0: tow this cat nigga off, I promise you. Pretty later, Mr. Worldwide Real Black Man, a young man, a boss out of Michigan, got on down. Up here is getting down. Appreciate it, man, because I know it means everything coming from you on this cop making it, man. I know you mean it with sincerity, and I know you're making it clear to me on this cop making it, man. This day, this time, I never forget it. Lord knows, I can't regret it, because every man has got an expiration date. We just don't know when, no doubt about it, my friend. But be blessed and keep on keeping on, pimp, and I love you, and Lord knows, you know I need you at the current time. Hey, Pocono's pimp in the mountains, a young man over this way, great big old heavy hard is rocking on.
1: I've seen a load of wild, these lakes, black man, I'm good wild.
2: Black man.
0: like this, I'm telling you what the Lord in heaven loves, man. This is Big Mama right here, man. That's who made me, man. That's where I am, who I am, man. Put it in later. Worldwide poker nose pimp. The number two man in Michigan. No doubt. I ain't got no competition besides Too Big. I'm getting down.
1: When he snatched panties, do we put them on his ears? Hey, Jay, that's a black man. That's panty snatcher. When he snatched those panties, do he wear them on top of his head? Jay, question, black man, lower the ground, nosy, getting down.
0: Hey, Pimp Five, man, I love you, brother.

0: but Big Mama let me do what I got to do, and I know I'm getting through. Plenty of the worldwide pimp in the mountains, the dangerous number two man in the Great Lakes got down.
1: Right there, right back, Dream Crusher, my bad, Dream Crusher. You're not no dream maker, you're a dream crusher on that side. You say you're trying to get those stores? That way in dollar stores just to wave full run at you, man, before you left the building. A real black man in Connecticut, but standing.
0: I lost a sink, man. I lost the best thing I had in this world on this cotton making here, man. They can't ever be replaced, man. You could have money, honey, all that stuff, man. It don't mean nothing. Put on your later, worldwide poker nose pimp. The dangerous number two man in the Great Lakes. And I got it rolled up for Big Mama this afternoon. I'm getting down.
1: It's upstairs, and we rehearsing. So I heard you, man, and I left them up there. I said, you guys can handle it. Let me do the walk away. Let me do the walk away just for a few minutes. I got a holler around Connecticut. Real black man, I appreciate you meeting you, man. It was a pleasure meeting you. No doubt about that. Hello, real black man. Went to a bad boy, Michigan. So it's my pleasure, buddy.
0: Bless my brother. I'm going to go down and do what I got to do, Pimp. Hey, Pimp, I know you love me, man, and I know it's coming from your heart, man, and I know you're feeling me, man, because I know you've been down through that, too, on this cut nigga side, so I know you know what I'm going through, man. But be blessed, my brother. Keep on keeping on my ease. It's Almighty 418 out of Michigan, because I know it all, man. These boys ain't hear me turn this cut nigga up like this here, but the day is a different day. Pray later, poker nose pimp in the mountains, a dangerous, hard-hitting young man in Michigan. I got down.
1: Okay, Crusher, maybe the next time, man, we can knock one down. Oh, Dream Crusher, I'm going to let you go, and I appreciate you taking the time out of your schedule just to hang out with the long-standing bad boy in Bad Boy, Michigan. Worldwide Dream Crusher in Connecticut. The long standing bad boy in Bad Boy, Michigan. Just do the walk away. Bye bye.
0: Black man, before you go, man, make sure you don't puff and pass to that cap nigga. He got real big old lips, man, and he'll probably slob all over it, man. And real black man, before you go, do not puff and pass to that cap nigga, because he got great big lips, and he'll slob over everything. Pretty later, black man, the number two man in Michigan, got down.
2: Great dreams, crushing into Ron, and hit the spirit real quick. Mr. Bulldog uptown Chicago, got down and gone.
0: Big old nasty lips too, man. Hey, black man, I know you a man in class on this cop making in. I see how you dress, man. You're a well dresser. So I know you don't want to fool around with no big nasty mouth cop nigga like that. So be blessed, man. Go on upstairs and make sure you wash your microphone off. Play the black man, the young man, got down. Because I don't like you to strain your ears, but I know you're a man of class, man. You mess around with no cap making hood like that, man. That cat is nothing but a hood rat, man. Don't swing with him, don't choke with him. Matter of fact, just stay away from him. Put away later, black man. The number two man is getting down.
1: Bye-bye.
0: Tell him if he taking it, please. All right, go get a 418 and get off that jump. Black man, tell him if he feeling it, he's kind of weighing it. If he in his feelings, tell him to go contact 418. He'll make it all that overnight. Put it later, black man. Boss in Michigan got down.
2: What's up, number two? Hey, number two in the stone, the great big bulldog, right back, number two in the stone. Mr. Bulldog shot down, right back, number two, come on!
0: He too crazy to get out of my way. He got nowhere near enough to run with me pound for pound, round for round, because I'm the man like that. Play later, black man. Go on my sass. Look how I'm taking my time, man. It's just as easy. See, all the thing I had to do is just roll it back. I had too much on him. Play later, black man. A young man got on down.
2: Why don't make that just don't care? Stick up, boy. Back.
0: Hey, black man, before you go, man, you let old 1212 know, man, he'll get 10-8 overnight. All he got to do is call 418, pull the tube out of his existing box, throw all the components away, and call 418. He'll be 10-8 overnight. Pray later, black man, a young man with some advice is rocking on.
1: For a real black man, went to at Bergen, Michigan, a sense of,
2: Hey, stick up. I ain't raising my voice. That's the way I sound. Hey, stick up. I ain't raising my voice, but that's how I sound. Hey, stick up. The great big dog said, this is not a robbery. We just putting their hands up. Stick up. The great big dog right back. Come on.
0: Hey, guess what? Ain't nothing he can do about what I'm doing to him. Hey, black man, you know how a schoolyard bully do a cow make a take their lunch money? Listen, nothing. And want to spell it out? N-O-T.
2: Put up a 72.
0: Hey, stick it in TSM. Big dog, right back. Come on.
2: Stick up, kid.

0: to ride on like you. 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I'm enjoying myself. I'm enjoying myself.
1: Yeah, bro. Black man, go and check on that dumb fucking chicken that we found out that didn't mess around and made it to the other side of the road. Yeah, black man, too big, right about it.
2: Two. I'm about to kill 1212.

0: keep it around about 24,000 right there, 860, bye, bye. I'ma keep it around about a quarter then, man. I'm running it forward to right about a quarter. Hey, 860, I got one of them old bad big ones like you do on that cow making in, man. Hey, 860, I ain't watching you, but I got one of them great big ones like you do, so I'ma run it up to about a quarter going forward. Play later, 860, I'm doing this for heavy hard, I'm getting down. Some more coming out of that mountaintop too, man. I'm telling you, I ain't gonna lie to hear the truth, the whole truth, and nothing but the truth. I ain't gonna lie for you, and God knows. I'm gonna tell you just like it's supposed to be. Tell you whether you like it or not. 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The man in the mountaintop, Mr. Dangerous Young T-Bird. I'm talking forward 25K. I see you. I'm a DC him on that guy, making it. Hey, real black man, I ain't bullshitting out here tonight, man. They got a turn up a bird it up. Period. A black man, a young man, is getting down.
1: That little man, 9 12.
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2: 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I'm going to put it back in the rack while these big boys out here playing around. Funky station. Funky station, the Reverend. Funky station, the
0: Reverend. Hey, now, nigga, nobody, man. Listen to me good, man. Too big to tell you the exact same. Ain't nothing these boys could do with me, man, when I run this cat nigga like this here, man. See, I had too much on him, man. I know he got a small station, man, so I had to take something off him, shave something off the top, just like I did his head. Hello to your black man. He don't stand a chance where I got it turned up. Let's ride.
3: You ain't gotta go nowhere, man. It's just too easy, man. They could get in there when I'm taking five bushes going and follow the 10, but I'ma take 10 and go follow the 15 right there on that cowmaker side, and it's bye, bye, bye. Ain't no chopping in the audio, ain't nothing else but me in the studio. The black man, the young man, said, do you hear me now?
2: Black guys, you ain't gotta talk to anybody. He's Reverend Dr. Tinley.
4: Oh,
3: hello, Cap Shooter. I say hello, how to do that? Wish you well, too, man. I've been turned up too much, man. But I got to turn it back down when they come out into the small stations. Tell them I said, what's up? Play later, black man, a young man is pulling out. My 44 keyboard, man, so I gotta get these big numbers out of here. I'm 10-7 anyway, man. I had a good time, man. I gotta go in here, man, get down on my knees and thank the good Lord for good life, health, strength. And I'm here about here, man. Got a few things popping, but I'm here about here. Look at this cat make a run, man. Look at this other man. There's a damn
1: pulling out. This is wrong with you. You need to go talk to him. Yes, indeed. That what it is right there. That what it is right there. See something.
3: Y'all be blessed, man. I'm 10-7 in Michigan, man. Mr. Danger, Young T-Bird in the Great Lakes is 10-7. I'll be back out a while, man. I gotta go get my mind right, man. It's a thing, the Young T-Bird and these great ladies at 10-7 inquired.
1: Well, talk to you before you got it down in Columbus. You done showed up and showed your ass. Bye, funky station. This is jumping up and down, can't last.
4: You got a blanket down here on Louisville, Kentucky. Hey, little rascal, Jesse. Jesse Brown.
3: Hey, Paul and Change, just say a prayer for me, man. I don't be asking for prayers like that on that cop making in, man. Maybe sometime you should, man. But I don't want all the cop making praying for me, man, because some ain't praying for you, cop making uplifting, man. But be blessed, my brother. Be particular, man. But when you're bringing these, man, lift my name up, my brother. I promise you, my brother. Catch you later, Paul and Change. We got a copy today. Number two man in Michigan is claiming 10-7.

0: Gotta have a little fun. Hey, Super Bowl, fuck it, shit. 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You smoking, man. 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Hey, boy, I'm telling you, listen to me good, my brother. 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Boy, you smoking. Catch a little ball and chain, Mr. Danger, Young T Bird, and the Great Ladies at Tennessee. I'm McGuire. You the man with the funk, and we got all the funk, no doubt about it. Uncut funk, the bomb, worldwide Super Bowl, funky station, round funky town, low the ground, and lay some right through. Hey, I ain't turning my antenna, it's okay, I'm making long, man. I'm trying to swing it back down, so my road is going slow, man. Boy, the devil ain't trying to get busy with me on this cat making in, man. But one thing about it, he don't know he got a fighter on his cat making hand. He didn't get busy, but I'ma show up, put up one heck of a fight. That's double like a real. Let me get this 2800 swung round with this 47 footer. The young man's 10 7. Worldwide Super Bowl funky station. We gonna do a worldwide Super Bowl funky station. We gonna do a bootzilla style on the cat making hand. We gonna stretch out on the rubber band, no doubt about that. Worldwide Super Bowl fucking station, fucking town. Your friend in a gold lace rolling up the left hand, get down. Man, that's okay, man. That's okay with me, and I believe it might be okay with him. Hey, 86, he did bump down real T 86 Rio, 86 Rio. Hey, Rio, black man, exercise your manners. I see you.
1: Hey, Funky Station.
0: Gentlemen, I see you. What you mean he ain't gonna be doing this and doing that? It's real, black man. Come on and talk to me and let me know what's going on, baby.
1: No, Roger, my friend, 8260-125 is quiet.
0: Can't make out nothing, boy. Y'all side by side, that can't make it live, boy. Black man, 86-0. Y'all was side by side. Participate, let me know what y'all gonna do. Hello, 86-0, real black man, the young man. I got a little water game rolling, that's right.

0: Patrick around the lake, want to see if he got a condition around New York. How about around the Big Apple?
1: Man, that kind of made us say he don't want to kill you and you say this and that. Boy, y'all kind of made a lot of stuff. Come on, let's go.
0: Michigan, I'm getting on down.

0: 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Come on.
1: Okay, fucking station at Super Bowl. 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Catch you later, fucking station. Your magic Great Lakes are gone now.
2: Hey,
0: hey, real black man, I wounded on you, man. That can't make a fire down real hard, man. And he sure don't want no civil lawsuit. He don't care where you can lie, where you can ground get down. He gonna say it all and he ain't
1: take it
0: back.
1: But I got it together now. Party station magic rocking his mail. I'm gone now.
2: Fuck, I got down.
1: Oh,
2: you got it.
1: Hey, bye, funky station. Bye, worldwide. For both funky stations. Magic Great Lakes, I'm gone.
0: I'm gonna turn you loose and go to Tish Heller, man. It's in the background, that's fair. It's in the background, man. Hey, 860, you said Tish Heller, Calmaker, you're gonna turn him loose. For real, right, man, he said he's gonna cut you loose. Don't worry about it, what's in the background. Talk to what you got involved with, man. That's clowns in the background. Play later, real black man. He said he's gonna turn you loose, the young man, and pull it out.
3: Tuesday.

0: Baba. 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You was telling me to tell you something, Captain, nigga. But you say he ain't got no choice but to turn you loose. Cause you got the juice. I'm gonna tell you, oh, wow, real black man, you must be Captain Mega slippery like an old chicken bone. I'm getting down.
1: Boy, you make this move, position, I shot down. Hey, fuck it. 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
2: Fuck it, station, I'm getting up.
0: You say he ain't the only one with a pump house. You got one, too. Hey, real life, man. You say make sure I let him know. Now,
1: Young Buck, 037 Chicago, right?
0: Hey, what is he doing? I don't know if you're reading the mail. You call him down, let you know. Feel me, sorry. It don't even matter. But that can't make a sense with that time. The young man, 418 style, let's rock it on.
3: No bogus five, the young man is quiet.

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0: I'll be able to get it back. 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
1: Get ready. Please, 86-0 while you're going, 10-7. I told them, I see you.
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0: Get yourself a no competition. That's what you said. I'm getting down.
1: You say tell him no comment. 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

0: set it off. Y'all know it's against the law to feed some ducks in the Great Lakes. Y'all been feeding these duck fucking ducks up here around the Great Lakes. Young Buck, you are, you too big, right?
1: You
0: see
1: that? Oh, Young Buck! Hey, Young Buck! I just want you to listen to
2: my friend around the big trees. Young Buck, big trees.
3: Hey, man, it's about time. You said it, New York.
1: Andrews, man. Take care. Man, that's 472 for us, man.
3: Oh, okay. Bye-bye.
4: Let me tune it down a little bit. Yeah, hey, cut that back a little bit, Red Fox. Hey, Red Fox, real good copy, big brother. Okie dokie, Mike, fine. Super Monday wave to you again.
1: Hey, young bro, we're still trying to get a radio check, man.
5: Yeah, bro.
4: I'm trying to find, hey, Juice Man, I'm trying to find me a new home on the Kevin side. Hey, Worldwide Juice Man, I'm trying to find me a new home on the Kevin side. That's for sure enough real. Hey, I'm getting the time to ya. Hey, Worldwide Juice Man, Big Apple, Black Smoke in the Carolinas is right back. Come on.
1: Hey, B-Buck, you got a little squeal, but I should have him back. Hey, B-Buck, Windshield said you got a little squeal, but Windshield is standing by, I'm gone.
4: Boy, you got a hammer down, man. Man, a young buck, old Black Smoke in the Carolinas, I'm right back, come on.

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0: Commodities Carolinas, Rick Bright.
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0: Hey, I'm bothered, folks. Hey, she's on my way. That's a short
2: 9 and 5 South. 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I'm gonna

0: sit back and leave the mail on your talk show. Good evening to you once again, Double Knuckle. This is GBN, the Golden Voice Network. I'm gone. Click!
1: Hey, Godfather, good evening to you, my friend. I play your sound so good, man.
2: Cup man in Carolina, hell around the Keystone, Cup man in Carolina is gone. You keep on talking to him, he'll make you sicker. Hey, you keep on talking to him, tell me he's gonna have you in the hospital. If you keep on talking to Windshield, that might run to me in the hospital. Oh, black smoke in the Carolinas, I'm getting all down.
3: We're coming in working this Cotton Clydesdale in the Carolinas. Coming in working this Clydesdale in the
2: Carolinas. He ain't got no Clydesdale. I can't believe he got a whole bunch of Catholic and Billy Goats. He got a whole bunch of Billy Goats. He's trying to make some Billy Goats, I'm getting down.
3: Yeah, I'm still reading the mail too. Your homeboy keyed up, but old Black Smoke, that camera walking that Tennessee water, but he better feed that camera. He walking that Tennessee water, but tell him I got this Clydesdale and growing him and everything else, no doubt about it. Cut.
2: Well, tell him to come on. He got a whole pasta full of Billy Goats. He told me he worked some Clydesdale, and that camera got a whole pasta full of Billy Goats. He's trying to, a good man trying to make Billy Goats, and he folks here.
3: And Ball and Chain, you gotta see this Clydesdale man, groom and everything else. Hello, Mr. Ball and Chain. Cut. I'm walking this Clydesdale.
2: Yeah, I'm trying to make Billy Goats. I'm not trying to tell him making Billy Goats ain't gonna work.
3: Ball and Chain, tell old Black Smoke, he better get that cabin in Tennessee water some ditches, man. That cabin ain't got no ditches, no doubt. That Clyde being Clydesdale, that camera is smiling, looking good, sounding good, no doubt about it. Hey, Ball and Chain, looking good, sounding good in the camera. Man, I'm going.
2: Tony, you can't make no suit free chicken in. Tell him to your homeboy. Boy, you got them all down here. Here's another one trying to buy that. Hey, just man, there's another one trying to get really by one of those famous, man. I had to step away for about 30 minutes, man. I had to come back and see who was shaking. Long 10-7, I'm gonna let them boys say nothing bad about you neither. Go on, kid yourself with your big boss self. You'll cut your crews around these crack houses in South Carolina. The boss got down,
4: come in there with your chest.
2: Hey, young buck, don't do it to him, man. Hey, don't do it to him, young buck. I'm going. right across the street from the crack house, next door to the liquor store. On the dirty side of the Carolinas, I'm gone.
4: I'm here to tell you that, Captain. All the way down here in South Carolina, I know about y'all, man.
2: Them some bad cap-making boxes, boy. Wish I could get me one when I grow up on that cap-making hill. Ain't no doubt about that. But take care, my brother. It's been a pleasing pleasure.
4: You country cool.
2: Skid Row. I'm going to move out of Cut Man way, man, because I like Cut Man. You're a true homeboy. I see you. South Carolina. Man, it's a whole muscle in South Carolina and my radio, no doubt about that. Super freak, my friend, getting down.
4: 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Bye, bye, bye, bye.
5: Screaming.
4: I don't know.
5: I can't do it.
4: He was the one yelling. can test the oil of that juice, man. That's a rookie food, don't you know that?
5: Yeah, I ain't talking super freak that stuff, brother.
6: Yeah, 410, I'm 10-zip. I'm going back upstairs, man. I'm 10-zip, I'm cut, I'm gone.
7: Yeah.
6: if Josh Beach poking in the northeast corner, back around my home front.
7: Okay.
6: I'll put it on your lead, huh?
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0: Button being becoming up stronger in my radio. Hey, Button being Young Bucks still monitoring the mail, getting up. Bye, bye, bye. Monkey, I was wondering why air conditions on New Orleans and I didn't hear your radio out there. Grease Monkey, Young Buck, I'm trying to talk to the monkey. Hey, Grease Monkey, Young Buck, New York, break.
1: You ain't no angel, 22 steel, bad boy, yo.
0: You working that ground plane right there? Hey, Grease Monkey, you say you working that ground plane. Hey, Grease Monkey, when you say New York, I expect you to think about a Young Buck. When I hit New Orleans, I think about a Grease Monkey. Hey, Grease Monkey, Young Buck, getting down, break.

0: got rough that time. Hey, Grease Monkey, it got rough that time. I got a couple more dudes I'ma do around the shack on this set. I'ma pull back, but I got my ear listening. Hey, Grease Monkey, your homeboy, Young Buck, New York, bye-bye-bye. Somebody else was trying to win, man, but I couldn't put that 28 out there. Old Young Buck out here on a Monday night just having fun with his radio, man. I'm trying to get the party on this side. Put it on your later, 305, your old boy, Young Buck, New York City. I keep it with me. 410.
1: Come on back with that 28 there, Blake.
0: 413, man, he's trying to put too much out there, talking down to the set pile. But that's that Young Buck right there, right there in New York City. He missed it, he's trying to Young Buck after the break, right?
1: So I got you, Young Buck. Young Buck, good evening to you, man. I'm getting ready to pull the plug, my brother. How's it going, Young Buck? 413 in Florida, I'm 10-7, 410.
0: 413, you know you done made a monster over here in New York City. You know where to go.
1: about 25K he could work with when he was over here. Ask him about it. I gave him about 25K he could work with there, 410. Yes, sir, yes, sir, Young Buck. His eyes got real big. I saw him 25K, his eyes got real big. Take care, Young Buck. Stop laughing. Have a good night, my friend. I'm going to pull the plug on this mess. Be blessed, be safe, be kind. We'll do it again another day. Put on later. We're wide Young Buck, 413, 10-7.
0: Hammer down, hammer down, hammer down. Hey, 413, hammer down in New York City. Young Buck gone, bye-bye-bye.
1: Fire, pipe, pipe. I'll see you next week. You coming down next week or what, there, buddy?
2: Don't get my advice. I'm coming to see you. 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
1: I'll catch you on the next one, no strain, no pain, have a good one, man, have a good night, too, peace, my brother, I'll see you.
0: Tonight. I know you're not sitting on that stuff with your feet on the alligator, 8415, Young Buck Apple, great, great, great.
1: Fire, no strain, no pain, my brother, okay, don't matter, fine, my account, we'll do it another day, another way. Put out later. 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I'll see you. Bye-bye-bye.
0: Yo, buddy, no copy, no get back on 415. Oh, I'm trying to get up in your radio. 8415, Young Buck Apple, we're going to end, getting down.
2: 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Right, Pepper. Right, Jack, get a bus.

0: Hello, Black Pepper. Hey, Black Pepper, Young Buck, New York City, waving a hand, getting up.
1: Oh, Young Buck, New York, Young Buck, New York, Pepper with the wave. Young Buck, got down.
0: What's up, Black Pepper? I know you're looking in the Buckeye, but your mother nature right here in the Big Apple. Put it on you later, Black Pepper, Young Buck, New York City, getting down. Bye-bye.
1: I'm gonna get out of the way, get back to the ball game. Take care of Black Jack, take care of Young Bo, take care of Black Jack, take care of Young Bo. Pepper the man, got down.
0: Pepper, see we do it again. Hey, Black Pepper, you're over New York City, bye.

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Yeah, I'm standing by.

Eagle 2 Eagle 2 Eagle 2 Eagle 2 Eagle 2 Eagle 2 Eagle 2 Eagle 2 Eagle 2 Eagle 2 Eagle 2 Eagle 2 Eagle 2 Eagle 2 Eagle 2 Eagle 2 Eagle 2 Eagle 2 Eagle 2 Eagle 2 Eagle 2 Eagle 2 Eagle 2 Eagle 2 Eagle 2 Eagle 2 Eagle 2 Eagle 2 Eagle 2 Eagle 2 Eagle 2 Eagle 2 Eagle 2 Eagle 2 Eagle 2 Eagle 2 Eagle 2 Eagle 2 Eagle 2 Eagle 2 Eagle 2 Eagle 2 Eagle 2 Eagle 2 Eagle 2 Eagle 2 Eagle 2 Eagle 2 Eagle 2 Eagle 2 Eagle 2 Eagle 2 Eagle 2 Eagle 2

Commander, he preaches that he owned a little.

0: Drake.
1: That's all he can say. He ain't got no damn conversation. That's all he can say is click, click. I don't know what's wrong with him. He got brain damage or something.
2: I don't know either, mate. You say all that guy making noise, 1-877 and click, click. Something must be wrong with him, preacher. I see ya.
1: Yeah, something. I don't know who's talking about preacher. That blackjack. There's something wrong with 22 still. Yeah, like he can't talk. That's all he say. Click, click. I don't know what's wrong with him. Mine's a terrible thing to waste. I'm going.
2: Here I am.
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0: called the preacher, he had his stupid to be. 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
1: I can't move my beans right now, not unless I go outdoors and untie them. And I don't feel like doing that. But I heard you, but you were real low on my radio. Because I don't feel like untying them, because I ain't going to be long. 212 in Norley and try to hit the snow sheets.
0: Yeah, I'm calling the preacher, no doubt about it, man. Good to hear you, no doubt about it. And you have a blessed night. Well, why call the preacher? You run my two 50 beans, no doubt about it. Call the preacher, Buffalo Soldier, 250 beans.
1: Hello, bad boy. I'm out there telling them tales. Shame on you, bad boy. 212 gone.
2: God, I see you.
1: Can I help you?
0: You rough on my ear, too, Cousin Preacher, but I had your radio, no doubt. Hey, Cousin Preacher, we rough on my ear also, but you still ball, Cousin, no doubt about it. Take care, Cousin Preacher. Do it again.

0: and be a loco. Getting our Buffalo Soul, be a loco. 90. 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Country preacher, Buffalo Soul, be quiet.
1: Waving
0: a
1: good night to you.
0: 12, Dawson, 3-3. 212, Blackjack said, you got Mother Nation up here. Oh, 212, New Orleans. Oh, Blackjack and these bug eyes. Oh, bye, bye, bye. Buffalo, so you go. Oh, yeah! 212, yeah, we do have to do it every year, but you know how it is. All right, 212, you have a blessed night, man. I'm gonna get out the way. Yo, Blackjack, downtown, Dayton. Hey, 212, have a blessed night.
1: Yo, Blackjack.
0: I hear you, 1400 Tampa Bay. I'm gonna say hello to you. I don't know if you got a good, me and this old baby driver, Blackjack, have a blessed night.
1: 6 years old, and I got two stirs in hell. I see you. Good night. Click, click, click, click, click, click.
0: Hello, 429, Blackjack's having a good night. 429, Blackjack is gone. Hey, 429, I'm gonna say have a blessed night, right there. Hey, 429, Blackjack in the book, I said have a blessed night. 429, Blackjack, I see you.
2: Cincinnati, man. Hello, Black Smoke. Mr. Two Ones in Cincinnati, away to the dam. Moving on.
0: Hey,
2: 42. Can you see Buffalo Soldier? Hey, Black Smoke, who are you talking to? Mr. Two Ones in Cincinnati, Buckeye, reading your mail, man. Smoke, but you done walked up in my radio. I didn't get all the numbers all together, though. I was trying to do the Smoky City is in New York City. Well, good evening, good afternoon, good late, good night, I should say. Mr. Tlora.
3: Put him in the book, I go.
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0: Hey, young buck, what about Black Jack on the job?
2: Hello, young buck, you talking some silly business?
0: Black Jack in the
2: job. Put you down, man. For young buck, 2 watts.
0: I need room to breathe. Take care, young buck.
4: Hey, 7. Hey, 7, Trailblazer, say what's up. How about a 7, old Trailblazer and Buck 10? Trailblazer, DC Transmitter, Columbus OH10.
0: Hey, better watch Black Jack.
4: loud and clear.
0: I'm just on the driver. It's been raining. I can't pump up, young buck. I'm on this driver and Mother Nature and the black jacket's gone.
5: Kid, Illinois, gone. Kid, Illinois. No Mother Nature. Bye-bye-bye.
6: Bye, Young Buck. Bye. Bye-bye-bye, Young Buck. Take care. Enjoy your night. Young Buck, Big Apple, the great big bulldog. Bye-bye.
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6: Down, Young Buck, bulldog. Bye-bye.
8: Last night on that end, I'm going to get on out the way. You got a grip?
6: Show and go, said bye-bye, Young Buck, the great big dog, said bye-bye. Bye, Young Buck, and show and go, said bye-bye. Take care, Young Buck, the big apple, the great big dog, the men and family photo, said bye-bye. Call me, sure and go. Hey, Young Buck, take care, man. I'ma ease on to the side. Let the boy have his radio. Young Buck, Big Apple, the great big dog, said bye-bye. Bye, Young Buck, take care, Young Buck. Me and this great big new driver, Young Buck. I work in this new driver, Young Buck, the great big dog, said bye-bye.
7: Go away, Dave.
6: Bye, Young Buck, and the boy said bye-bye, Young Buck. I'm shutting the power plant down, Young Buck. The power plant. Hey, Young Buck, just tell him bye-bye. Hey, Young Buck, that should be enough for him right there.
4: Tell him too.
6: He gets... Oh, no. What the fuck? What the fuck? Hey, Young Buck.
0: bye-bye, click. The boy blowing stuff up. He's home.

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1: 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That's what you are.
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0: I'm gonna wave and I'm gonna get my fat heels to bumping. Hello, Black Smoke.
1: I didn't build it for me. I built it for 001 in Indiana. Good night. I gotta go. Bye-bye.
2: 714 showing goals back on the mail.
0: This guy, I'm playing. I'm reading your mail.

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0: over to my ground plane. 001, young brother, New York City, getting up.
1: Roll in, you. 001's a bad man. 001's a bad man. He's the boss of Indiana on that ground plane. He's the boss of Indiana on that ground plane. I'm on his box right now. I'm gone. Bye-bye.
2: I got it here. Click, click.
0: But number love, you know he's a white man, right? Be in your radio when I say, number love.
1: Get back on that ground plane and talk to my homeboy. Hey, young boy, get back on that ground plane and talk to my homeboy, 001. I'm running this box right now. I built this one for 001. I believe he's going to be happy. Young buck, the click, 18877. Bye-bye.
0: Bye-bye, click. You say you built that 001 radio. You say you built it on that side. I'm on the ground plane right now. Hey, click.
3: Okay.
4: Yeah.
2: too.
3: Bye, Mr. Bright Smoke, Devil 01 Indiana.
2: I guess I ain't got no Mother Nature out there around New York. New kid, rocking the mail.
3: Young boy, quit playing.
2: Why you people calling my name, Devil 01? Let Mother Nature get a little straighter. New kid, way up north in Chicago, rocking on.
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3: 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I'm back out. 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
5: 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Black smoke. Peace pipe in Cleveland. 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
6: Let me get this radio out the middle of the road. Man, it's on Airtron 99, top side of Indiana. I'm ready.
4: You know where you at. I'm back quiet.
5: Yeah, I've been listening at you, Kevin Bigger. You doing your thing? I just thought I'd bump it down and say goodbye, and whatever the case may be. Hey, have a good one, and peace, my brother. Peace, pipe in Cleveland is gone.
6: I'm glad you called my... No copy, yo.
5: Keep on with the keeping on. I'm gonna say good evening to the rascal over there, and peace, my brothers. Peace pipe in Cleveland is black out. He's smoking too, Kevin Bacon. Keep on with the keeping on. Hey, young buck, good evening, good morning, whatever the case may be. Peace, my brother. I'm getting down.
7: Bye, bye, bye. Go on, go on, go on. Give me something, y'all. lightning. You just got the green light. I won't be back. Click, click.
8: Sure, her. Hey, you're Bob. I don't think you want to shut up, Mother Nature.
7: Let's go. 22. Hey, let's go. Good night.
8: Would you? Hey, you're Bob. Who in the world could be against you? Take your roll now, you're Bob. One, two. Boy, boy, Michigan. Bye, bye, bye.
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0: Smoke. Did you say 1-2, 1-2? Hello, Black Smoke. Hello, Black Smoke in the upper trees. 1-2, 1-2, 1-2 in Bora Bora, Michigan, Black Smoke, buddy. Black Smoke, I ain't worried about no double zero one. I'm not worried about 22 Steve only, but Lord knows I'm...
1: Hey, you can go bell for all you want. That's not going to help him. That's not going to help him. What's going to help him? He got to throw that too.
2: Click, click, click, click, click, I'm off the key, bye-bye.
3: 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Good, great, bye.

0: smoke while you're going 10-7. Catch you later, big boss. I'm glad you made it safely to your destination. Black smoke.
1: Black smoke. 0-0-1.
0: Indiana, I'm back up here.
2: Hey, Black Smoke, ask him if he's in the USA. Ask him if he's in the USA. I want to know, is he in the USA? We got to check his papers. 18877, bye-bye. Yeah, I want to know if that bounty hunter's in the USA. Ask him if he's in the USA. That's all you got to do. Ask him if he's in the USA. Ask him if he's in the USA, bounty hunter. 18877, I want to know if he's in the USA. I got to check his papers, yeah, right.
0: Good night.
3: I played that role too, but it ain't like this.
2: been there and gone two times.
0: Change.

Hey, 457, take care. I'll pull

0: 9-0.
1: Yeah, I like that. I can't help myself. I can't help myself. It's in my blood. It's in my blood. It's in my blood. It's in my blood. I can't help myself. 1-88-77. I'm going to bed. Good night. Click, click.
0: Let me get on out there. I guess I was kind of conditions on.
2: Yeah, it's smoke. How about my friend Bright Smoke? 100, get to.
1: No bogus spies. I'm 10-7.
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4: Keep on to keep it on, and I appreciate the speech, but hey, 9-1-2-1-2 in Bad Boy, Michigan, just hold it down.
0: Oh, there, Ball and Chain, you know he pulling your leg. Hey, Ball and Chain, you know he pulling your leg. Get you later. 0-0-1, Indiana.
4: Wow, number 9. Hey, number 9, them boys out there rolling bogey fives, and I'm talking to number 9. Take it easy, take care. Hey, number 9, watch my back. 1-2, 1-2, 1-2, and Bad Boy, Michigan, I just hold it down.
0: That is nothing. Still out there feeding somebody some kind of storyline. 001, Indiana, I'm back out.
4: Yeah, I'm sure Ball and Chain, do you do it like that on that side, you're sounding real good, man. Hey, Ball and Chain, where you broadcasting from there, bud? Are you around, Dr. 144 in B.A.? You're in B.A. town there, boy.
0: Let me get out the middle of the road with this ground plane. 001, top side of Indiana. I just got down. Bye.
4: Good day, Lord. Yeah, we'll find the R-10-8 on that side. Know that about it. That dog on, damn. Keystone Falls. We go way, way back there, too, huh? Yeah, I'd like to bump the sticker on the Cadillac on that side. All right, Ball and Chain, have a good day. Enjoy the rest of the night on this side, and I'll talk to you again when I can. Hey, Ball and Chain, I am the last Bad Boy standing in Bad Boy, Michigan, and I just got wild.
0: Hey, young boss.
4: Hey, Ball and Chain. Well, you ain't working nothing but a driver. Look here, Ball and Chain. Oh, young buck, I heard you, but I'm looking in the Keystone, and Ball and Chain got his mind made up on that driver. Look here, Ball and Chain. 1-2, 1-2, 1-2 in Bad Boy, Michigan. Just hold it down.
0: Hey, Black Smoke,
4: you see?
5: I'm getting back out the way.
4: Yeah, I need a battery. I need a battery. I'm about to change this battery. Appreciate the tip, young buck. Hey, Ball and Chain, take care and God bless you on that side. Young buck said he was just testing my mother nature. But young buck, you got that pain down in my ears because you all over this Watergate. Hey, take care, Ball and Chain, you all over the Watergate. I got down.
0: Facebook Live. Hey, Black Smoke, your question. Being on
4: some mud ducks in the cornfield. That's an Indiana mud duck. Hey, take care of Ball and Chain. Leave them Indiana mud ducks alone. Bye-bye-bye.
0: You got up, I got down. Black smoke, black smoke. Okay, black smoke, soon as you got up, I got down.
4: Bye-bye-bye-bye.
0: You got a hammer down.
4: Hey, number nine, you're walking and talking, man. Hey, number nine in the garden, you're walking and talking. Take care of number nine, I just got down.
0: Well, hey, y'all, fuck, you say you ain't worldwide, you just local. Local.
4: Hey, Ball and Chain, you keying on everybody. Okay, I'm leaving just like that. You keying on everybody, hey, Ball and Chain, like that, man.

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1: 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Oh, Ball and Chain, I got down.
2: And yet, I'm back wide.
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0: 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Your president, he Buckeyes got down.
3: Hey, I gotta say, hey, young buck's got my ears, man. He's got my ears.
1: Now I'm going to post this Watergate and let the hammer talk. I will be posting the Watergate. 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That's the name of my group. 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We'll ride ball and chain. When Mother Nature is with you, who in the world can be against you? Ball and chains. Bye, bye, bye.
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1: You want your president to wait on them boys. Hey, 457, can you do that again? Hey, 457, can you
2: pull it? That's why they call you Worldwide, Captain
1: Megan. 457.
2: Well, that's why they call you Worldwide, to break.
3: Yeah, sure. He knows it got rough.
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3: Here out of the East Coast, sounding good in the Chicago suburbs. The small block said that.
1: 4-4-4-4-4-4-4-4-4-4-4-4-4-4-4-4-4-4-4-4-4-4-4-4-4-4-4-4-4-4-4-4-4-4-4-4-4-4-4-4-4-4-4-4-4-4-4-4-4-4-4-4-4-4-4-4-4-4-4-4-4-4-4-4-4-4-4-4-4-4-4-4-4-4-4-4-4-4-4-4-4-4-4-4-4-4-4-4-4-4-4-4-4-4-4-4-4-4-4-4-4-4-4-4-4-4-4-4-4-4-4-4-4-4-4-4-4-4-4-4-4-4-4-4-4-4-4-4-4-4-4-4-4-4-4-4-4-4-4-4-4-4-4-4-4-4-4-4-4-4-4-4-4-4-4-4-4-4-4-4-4-4-4-4-4-4-4-4-4-4-4-4-4-4-4-4-4-4-4-4-4-4-4-4-4-4-4-4-4-4
2: say why, no doubt about it. 412 going 10-7. Minnesota Antique Transmitter, we're back. Listen to the mail. I see you. Good night.
0: Hey, Grimes is 27. 27 around
2: here, click,
0: click. That's back. Hold on, Bob. 25 is getting up.
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6: 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Let's keep going.
7: Fred, good Lord, I reckon you made me lead the whole world on hold. Hey, Fred and Mo Fred, I was talking to a Black Smoke man, just commanded, sitting up saluting him for a job well done, but hey, Fred and Mo Fred, you just took over this command center there, Blake.
0: Yeah, capital of the world, Milwaukee, Wisconsin is gone.
2: come and get it on that ear. If I could, I would, no doubt about it. Your friend, Master P, just waving my hand, working this old Johnson. I'll see you. Bye-bye.
5: Country 00, top side of Indiana on the Zen. Hey,
8: standing by, fight a fight.

some fuel, man. 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He might go on and run out of gas, so that is. Put it on you later. Me and this old antique transmitter back on the mail. Some pieces, man, that's all. Don't blame it on the ears, Kevin. There's a lot of traffic you might receive on this end coming in this Fordham and Quad, no doubt. Put it on you later, Buck Jones, this 20-footer on this great big transmitter back on the mail. Bye-bye.

0: I see you.
1: Black smoke, face
0: sell if they won't sell. And I guarantee you, they take a tote, they gon' choke. Damn young buck, man, that's old 20 foot in this great big Johnson back out of here. I see. Some stuff, man. Make them do some watch, man. Make them turn on some watch. Hey, young buck, it's old antique transmitter making them use some watch up there, bank.
1: Well, I'm Wisconsin. I'm trying to see if I got any Mother Nature.
0: What you gotta do is have some fun. You ain't have fun, you need to throw it away, man. That's what I told my old lady. That's how I get the fuss in the water. Because it kept me a key on me. Take this shit and throw it in the garbage. No, don't throw it in the garbage. Sell this shit. Don't throw it in the garbage. That's what I told her. But anyway, hey, young buck, put it on you later. Have fun on your radio. I see you. That's why they call you Worldwide. Listen to your conversation earlier.
1: You got my command still locked down.
0: I'ma call you Worldwide. Hey, young buck, I'ma call you Worldwide. Bye.
2: Corny Island got any good thing going on over there. This a mean lowdown on your street roll with that guy with his mule is getting on down.
1: Bye, young buck. Your president the buck, I say. Bye, young buck. The president gone.
3: He wanted the buck, I call him. Young buck, I want him. Bye-bye.
0: Tell old friends, man, my neighbor.
4: You been doing your
0: wish him well on that end, but I'm going 10-7. I just want to wave a hand at my neighbor up there. Okay, old friends, man. Tell that chemic I say good morning to him. Wish him well. Me and this old 20-footer, 10-7, and go home. Somebody get on the side or something like that. I
5: But it is what it is. Sounding good, man. All right, man, I'm 10-7. Young Buck, you got a copy of this great big transmitter. I'm cutting it to the left. I'll see you. Good night.
6: Oh, man. Shoot. F, man. I don't even want to talk about it, but I'm headed back to the direction of hotel.
7: No cop, they all see it. Like, you still got that mobile laid in the middle of the road, black smoke the president got down.
6: Hey, man, I probably done passed about 4 or 5 of them.
8: Yeah, Mr. Legend, have a good night. I don't know what
6: to do
8: there.
6: I'm going to put a stint in me. I guess it's just a...
7: Don't you ride your black smoke, ain't nothing but a Mother Nature, ain't nothing but a Mother Nature thing, thing. Hey, black smoke, you said ain't nothing but a Mother Nature thing. But I do know one thing, black smoke, that door belongs to you right about now, black smoke, the president just died.
6: I'm supposed to get him out on the 22nd, but then he texts me saying something crazy about the 22nd is not something or other. So I gotta call him in the morning. See what the world's going on around here. Show ya.
7: All right, man, let me get out the way. I'm gonna warm this box up.
8: Don't you ride your black smoke while you say you're going to wet your whistle. Wet my whistle too. Hey, black smoke. I'm gonna tell me to call me. You said you're going to wet your whistle. I'm gonna tell me up a creep in a grand daddy.
6: I don't know what's going on about it. I see.
9: Mother Nature driver getting on down.
10: Driver. Smallest of the gang, but I am the first one to bang. New kid uptown Illinois, getting on down.
11: Stop. Say you something. So, where'd all the good radios go?
10: Hey, 225, new kid, Chicago. Well, it was rough, man. That was rough. New kid around Illinois, gone. Bye-bye-bye.
11: Good sounding radios. That's for Duck fucking show.
10: Mudslinger. Hey, Mudslinger, new kid around Illinois. Bye. Bye. Bye, bye, bye. Mudslinger. Kid is gone. Let me turn this stuff to the left. I ain't got the greatest Mother Nature, and I ain't got time to send those people. They call me new kid, and they get no doubt. Says this all, so I'm going to turn around and hang Mike back in the rack. You know who it is. Small beam rider, Mother Nature driver, worldwide new kid, Illinois. Bye-bye. Bye-bye-bye.
12: Hey, Black Smoke, you've been doing your thing all evening. Hey, into the morning. Hey, Black Smoke, you've been doing your thing.
13: Oh,
12: okay. I'm up there in the northeast corner. Hey, Black Smoke, you're gone. 3-5, Tennessee,
10: you're
12: gone.
10: I'm gone. Bye-bye-bye.
13: Yeah, a little better. A little something cleaned up on.
2: Let him get on the mall. Tell him let him get on the mall. I show keys.
14: Hey, Black Smoke.
15: Snake?
14: Hey, Black Smoke. Snake?
15: He ain't got old Squeal in it, too. Old Pete jumped up in there.
2: Oh, what? Okay, I'll
6: say it to you. Don't look like Mother Nature on the front of the truck. We're in no way.
2: What's the meaning? How are you, Sweet Smoke? I'm riding me when we get no doubt.
15: What's going on, Movie Madness?
2: Find something else. Go tell Chief Keith and find something else to do with the dog.
15: You know that, won't you? Yeah, I know. I know.
6: Man, that's the way to be something.
7: Hey, Black Smoke, it was a friendly fire, friendly fire, friendly fire. Tell him it was a friendly fire. Hey, Black Smoke, let him know it was a friendly fire. Guys, I got down.
2: I sure let him know I cut his menu off.
15: It's all the great.
6: So I got home. Well, the first guy tried to call that young buck. That big kept calling me 747. I don't care. I told Falcon, I said, I don't know. I'm
5: Hey, Black Smoke, tell President 91, said tap tap. Hey, Black Smoke, tell President 91, Birmingham, said tap tap.
2: I slow keyed and got him now. That time they know I got him now, I cut him slant. Hey, people's choice. Let them know I cut him slant. People's choice. People's choice. Let them know.
15: Hey, Smoke, that's how you got to calm down, man. You internationally known to rock that microphone. You internationally known to rock that microphone. When them boys that you bumped that captain down, they want to get in that mobile. Hey, hey, Smoke, your president say, you got a hammer down.
2: That would be...
16: Yes, Taki-san, I would say the conditions are definitely weird at best, but you're making it right through there, Brink.
2: Bad mobile, bad mobile, bad mobile, bad mobile, bad mobile, bad mobile, bad mobile, bad mobile, bad mobile, bad mobile, bad mobile, bad mobile, bad mobile, bad mobile, bad mobile, bad mobile, bad 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
0: I got you there, Black Smoke, ain't no doubt about it.
2: I ain't in nothing but my little mobile just hanging on the driver.
0: I'm just on the driver, I ain't got the big stuff on.
2: I ain't driving it all up tonight. I just figured I'd jump out here and wait a hand at everybody on this.
0: Black Smoke, ain't no doubt about it. You don't smoke around my hills.
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0: little rascal, you don't start none, there won't be none. 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It's doing. Hey, little rascal. 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It's doing. Sounding good. 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I'm just working this little 308. Hey, little rascal. Woman's Haven Club. You the president of the Woman's Haven Club, there, Ray?
1: I'm
0: look
1: like you're
0: holding
1: my head
0: and catch
1: the radio.
0: Well, you know how the little rascals had the Woman's Haven Club. They used to work women.
2: Hey, Black Smoke, I'm gonna put a red light up on the interstate rebound. Hey, Black Smoke, why you in the Mobile looking 520? Hey, Black Smoke, why you in it? Down in Connecticut, look at 520 around the grid, big bam, I'm up.
0: Regardless of the age, hey, did you say regardless of the age?
2: Hey, Black Smoke, I did say 520. Hey, Black Smoke, I did say 520. Black Smoke, 520 in the heart of Alabama, I'm putting up. Too right, Black Smoke, you take care, big brother, get rough and tough up in my radio, big brother. They want to bomb it down and light your radio. Hey, Black Smoke, more smoke. Hey, Black Smoke, more be up. 520 Gray, big beautiful Alabama, said ba-ba-ba. I got it out. Hey, Black Smoke, key down and let you know you're still smoking. 520 Gray, big bam, I'm putting up.
3: 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I don't know, little rascal, 747.
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4: 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Station, I'm on the
3: morning. The loudest thing coming out of the cafe, Big Apple, right about now, Captain. I don't know what you're doing, but you're doing it the right way. Hello, little rascal, 747 in Dayton, said I'll get back with you. I can't pick a 747.

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1: 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Hey, Black Smoke, I'm gonna eat out your radio. Hey, Black Smoke. More smoke, Black Smoke, 520, red, big bam, got down.
0: 45 dB. 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

0: 73's, my friend. Hello, little rascal, I heard you. 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Hey, little rascal, good evening to you, my friend. Little rascal, New York.
1: Thank you. 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
1: I'm just trying to get mine worked out. 75 is working, 3,000, 10 is gone.
0: Buck, it's always a pleasure, double measure. You hear you bumping it down in the world of sound. 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Worldwide, young Buck, your president cruising. He's Buck, eyes got down. 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

0: number two in the stone. I'm working on my audio. What does it sound like over there?
1: Hey, Lil Rascal, take care. I will put it on your hand later. I can...
0: Yeah, all right, brother. I've been working on it. Trying to get it right there, Roger.
1: Then in this command center, say I'm turning it to the left. Bye, bye, bye.
0: Hey, Roger, okay, I appreciate you. You're getting a little noise in there, but I'll figure that out in a minute. Hey, number two in the stone, 872 to 513-5, Tennessee's gone.

big brother around Milwaukee, Wisconsin. I heard you out there. I'm going to say top of the morning to you. Top of the morning around Wisconsin, 3-5, Tennessee's gone.

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I'm gonna do an audio check. 75. Hey, 75, I'm trying it again.

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0: about it, Snowman. Hey, Snowman, do you know a guy named Pooh in the gang? Hey, Snowman, do you know a cat named Pooh in the gang from Alabama? Snowman. About a snowman. I say, how about a snowman? You got a grip on Alabama while I'm working these three 250Bs, right, right, right. Hey, can you say Mad Dog Alabama? Hey, snowman, have you got a grip on Mad Dog Alabama on this ground plane and these three 250Bs, break?
1: Right back, break.
0: Yeah, hello, who's that calling Mad Dog? Good morning, right back. Somebody said good morning, Mad Dog. I'm waving right back. Top of the morning, Mad Dog, Alabama, ground plane, in these three 250Bs, back quiet, breaker, breaker. Number two in the stone, number two in the stone. It's been a while, my man. Hey, number two, it's been a long time, man. Hey, Ray, what's going on, number two in the stone? Mad Dog said, what's popping your way, Ray, Ray, Ray? Where'd you go to, number two? Number two in the stone, Mad Dog, Alabama said, where you go to, Ray, Ray, Ray?
1: Yeah, I
0: have
1: no man, was no man.
0: Yeah, Ray, back. Hey, number two in the stone, I'm glad we're still around to say, hey, hey, hey. And bump it down. Hey, Stone, number two in the stone. It's been a

Roger, number two. Number two, Snowman's in there for a minute, man, but I think he got out of the way. Hey, number two, I was just going to see if his ground plane was talking, man, while I got these 250Vs fired up right behind on the hot side. Hey, number two, Mad Dog said,

0: Yeah, good morning, Ray Beck. I heard you. I heard you, number two. Yeah, hello, Snowman. Snowman, let me ask you something. Are you the same Snowman from Canada? Are you the same Snowman from Canada, Roger? Yeah, Roger. Well, you might lose condition on me, man. I'm working a V5. With about 3 bushels headed through it, and I'm trying to get it back. Hey, Snowman, said, how you like me on this right here? Come on. Hello, hello, hello. Hey, Nikia, can you say Mad Dog? What's going on, fella? Hey, Nikia, Mad Dog, Alabama, waving. Yeah, right there, Nikki. It's been
1: a little
0: bit. We're still around to bump it down, Nikki. This thing 36 years strong. Hey, Nikki, I see you now. I'm gone.
1: All right, there, Snowman. Snowman. 1919, Smokey Hills.
0: Bye, Nikki. I left them all on the mall right there while I'm working these 3250Bs. I left them all on the mall while I'm working these 3250Bs. Hey, I see you now. Take care. All the good and all of your way.
1: Snowman, that was the same thing down on this end in the Smoky Hills. I heard you out there Q-sawing. I just wanted to wait.
0: I'll see you now. Bye.
1: 1919.
0: Yeah, you tell 1919, I hit him in the head, I hit him in the back with his stick. Tell him you kid, Mad Dog, tell him to say Mad Dog said he hit you in the head across the back with his stick, come on.
1: Yeah, I want to say the top of the morning to all of you out there, 1919, the Smoky Hills, I'm still reading the mail.
0: Me kid, how you like me right there? I'm gonna DC the boy out. That takes one bushel DC, I take that boy clean out of your radio. Hey, me kid, what you think about it? Breaker.

0: 5 4 6. Let's see if Poppy's here though. Watch here.
1: I did hear you in there, although it's a lot of hammers coming from every which way.
0: There it is right there.
1: And you need the mail just a little more.
0: All new kid and more new kids. Mad Dog, Alabama, working this 3-2 for these 3-250Bs on the hot side in the ground plane, breaker, breaker.
1: Hey, you getting right in there while you're trying, number two. You getting right in there. It came right on in. Right up into the Smoky Hills. 19.
0: Hey, new kid, I appreciate you letting me know, man. Let him know that, this ground plane ain't nothing to play with this baby driver right here on these old 250Bs. And the little baby steel tubes. I see you now. Hey, new kid, Mad Dog said, I'm glad we still around. Bump it down. I see you, Bubba.
2: 520.
0: 40 people calling me.
2: Young buck.
0: My New Jersey slept it down. Sorry, he said he's Europe. Hey, EP and Mad Dog.
3: Still got that hammer down, Big Apple Trees. A 520, Young Buck ground play. Get down, I see you.
2: John, Young Buck, you smoking. Hey, Young Buck, more bug. Young Buck, more bug. Hey, Young Buck.

0: 520. 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Hey 520, Young Buck ground plane out the way. Ba ba ba.
1: Young Buck, Mad Dog, Young Buck, Mad Dog, Alabama with the wave.
0: Hey Mad Dog, what you got going on down there? It sounds like you having some technical difficulties down there. Hey Mad Dog, I was trying to wave a hand at you while you got the hammer down. Hey Mad Dog, Alabama, Young Buck, New York City ground plane, getting up.
1: Oh, Young Buck, let me stand by, check something.
0: Check it out, check it out, check it out. Hey, Mad Dog, check it out. Hey, good night, little rascal. Where you going, man? It's still conditions out here, little rascal. Young Buck just having fun, getting up.
1: Yeah, how you like me right there, man? Hey, new kid, you like Mad Dog right there?
2: Yeah, I am bloody, bloody. Well, I tell you what, I want to bump down and say, I just do these show dead man. And
1: you got that hammer down, man. I appreciate you taking that little sissy out of my radio. Hey, Young Buck, man. You've been on radio about 12, 15 years.
0: The words will never come out of my mouth. Oh, 999, old little superstar on that side. I would never call him that. That's what you said on that air, and I don't condone it. I just wanted to take him out your radio. Hey, Mad Dog, Alabama, Young Buck, New York City, bye-bye-bye.
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1: Fuck to my friend Lucky Star, Mad Dog with the wave.
0: That's what you did, too. 520, old triple nine up there in Albany, New York. He been out here for a long time, man. I never disrespect that man.
1: I don't know where you at, Lucky Stone. You all up in Mad Dog Radio. Hey, Lucky Stone, that diesel wagon. Mad Dog said I'm over here around Opelika, Alabama. I'm waiting. I'll see you
0: inside. Hey, 520, Young Buck, no politics. I get down. I see ya.
3: Young Buck, you still smoking me, bro. Hey, Young Buck, you still got a thing now.
0: Watch out for that Mad Dog, though. He might be a mangy dog on that end. Hey, 520.
1: Look here, it sounds like he's trying to start something, man. But you know what I mean? I don't want a Lucky Star. Hey, Young Buck, I don't want a Lucky Star there. Hey, Young Buck, what you doing?
3: Hey, Young Buck, tell old Mad Dog, I said good morning time to him. No doubt about that. That old Mad Dog, he gonna be a sad dog. 520, Grand.
1: I know better than to mess around with Lucky Stone. He's a bad dude. Hey, I'm on the ground playing
0: dude.
1: He's a bad dude, Roger.
0: I'm gonna pull it back. I'm gonna finish my dues. I still got my ear to the radio. Hey, 520. I love it when Mother Nature is rolling. I'm getting down. Bye, bye, bye.
1: Hey, good God Almighty. Golly, what a train wreck. All right, well, look here. He's trying to start something, man. And I don't want to start no stand with Lucky Stone because he'll put a hammer on my radio over here in Alabama side. I'm getting out of the way now, Mad Dog said. I'll see you.
4: Hey, yeah, Roger.
5: Is that audio still clear over there?
1: Hey, new kid, look at that Alabama hammer. Look at that Alabama hammer on this modified V5000 about 70 feet off the ground. These three DCCs. How you like me now, bro?
5: I said, is that audio still there?
1: God Almighty, y'all going back and forth. New tier, you're going back and forth. Man. All right, let me get out of the way, man. Lucky Star gonna put a hammer on my ass. He turned the key in on me now. I'll see you. Yeah, well, how good you hear me? I'm on 10-5. Lucky Star said have a good evening. I'm on 10-5. Lucky Star said have a good evening.

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0: I am 3 Nikita, I'll see you there, good night. 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
1: Phone Roger, be safe. 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

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I'll see you.

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I'll see you. Bye-bye-bye, Black Smoke and more Black Smoke. Black Smoke. Oh, bye, Black Smoke. Bye, Black Smoke. Bye, Black Smoke.

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0: starter kit, right? That's the original starter kit, right? Hey, Black Smoke, that's the original starter kit. That's the original starter kit, right?
1: I done lost condition, Lucky Star.

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Pleasure on this end. Bloody, bloody, Mad.

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I can tell you. Anyway, Black Smoke, I'm waving. 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I'll see you. I like Black Smoke. 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I keep it real. I don't know about 100. I ain't never said I'm 100, but I keep it real as possible. Bloody, bloody, I'll see you. 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Hey, I know you. 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I see you, buddy. 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

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Bye, my friend. I'll see you now.

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Black Smoke, I ain't got no problem looking at you. Black Smoke. You rolling through here like a Kentucky Derby horse through the bluegrass state, ain't no doubt about it. 327 www.crazybones. I'll roll that down one more time, Mr. Black Smoke. I got you all up in my receive, ain't no doubt about it. In that mobile, Mr. Black Smoke, 327.

black smoke.

on a New York fire escape. 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Ain't no

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I gotta get up and go to work in the morning. 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

Hey 75, you still out there? I thought you was going to sleep.

0: 75, I guess you're going to stay out there all night. I'm going to go to bed. Hey, 75, I'm going to bed. 87 Super 5 in the northeast corner of 35, top side of Smoky Hills is out of the way.
1: 75.
0: Night there, 3 nines in a row. Hey, top of the morning to you up that way. Top of the morning to you. I ain't talked to you in a couple of minutes, so I'm glad I was able to get out there and talk to you tonight. Hey, 3 nines in a row, 3-5, Tennessee's gone. Three nines in a row, 3-5, Tennessee's gone.
1: Bye-bye.

control. 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

I built this one for my homie down in Indiana. 001.

side of Smoky Hill. I'm going to tell her that's how much I need to get in the bed. Top of the morning, once again, around the northeast corner, anybody can hear my voice, I'm going to call it. I'm going to get it out of here, and I'm going to hit the daggum sack. 3-5 me at my small station at 7-up.

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I think everybody's still sleeping. Good morning. Good morning. Good morning on the band. Gotta wake up morning. Gotta wake up real morning to catch the fish. Fisherman, New York City, going fishing.

with today.

0: and see if my friend's in there.
1: No, get back on that motor.
0: I think he moved down here from off channel 26. I thought I'd come down here and find him. Hope you're having a great day. Hope everybody well on that end. I'm in the Great Smoky Mountains of Tennessee. Be lumberjack. Like I said, I hope this coming weekend will be good for you and the family. Catch you another time, another way. You're sounding good in the hills this morning.
2: Yeah, somebody probably McDonald.
0: Well, Pennsylvania State Trooper, good morning. And I tell you what, you come in there and just tuck over Lumberjack's radio for sure. I hope you and the family's all well on that end.
2: Me by little Debbie. Come on, to Mr. 255. What's going on, man?
0: Have a good one, State Trooper. I hope this weekend's good to you. Lumberjack and Smokes, we back out of the way.
2: All right, McQueen, come on, tell you. Ain't doing that, man. How you doing?
0: Man, my goodness, there in Jersey, I tell you, you're blowing smoke in my radio, too. All you guys are live up there this morning. You're taking Lumberjack's radio to the hills.
2: They don't want no false claims. All that's in a big package. Homeless. Get this from the storm. Storm on the homeless thing. You know, they go have to go through some things.
3: Let me see what the sign is calling in there. I was just taking a quick standby. Still took a guess.
2: because of technical difficulties. However, I will fly up the trees.
1: Hey, Luke.
2: I'm sure like that. That bruise that Joseph got down right there.
1: He is in the last mouth.
2: Just do
1: it. Some changes if they go do some money, right?
3: Neuraj on 049. Oh man, it's quiet.
2: Y'all can't even get them in. I heard y'all calling me. But it looks like I got that technical difficulty straightened out. Tell them what it is.
3: Neuraj.

0: keeps the mud things in it too, though. But they talk about it, man. That's a lot of money. Look how long they've been sitting on their money pile.
1: Sound like old Mother Nature must be moving real fast this morning. Sound like old Mother Nature must be playing a hat trick this morning. Wiper. Windshield wiper. 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I heard y'all jumping up and down in the apple trees early this morning. But look like Mother Nature done fell out on you. Wipe up that foolish is gone.
0: That's just my opinion. You got a lot of money like that, and you let it sit somewhere at a little certificate for 10 years? Oh, man, that's a lot of money. Now, they can crump that money. That interest money, boy. That's my opinion on that. That's what you're right.
2: Yeah, you're right.
1: Yeah. I wish your wife would say if you called me, I didn't get it.

0: anything, let the band roll on. Come here, I brought this subject up this morning, man, because, you know, I think about those people, man. They really went through. But let me say this, and I'm going to leave it on. When you said that cardboard box, remind me, years ago, man, downtown, right next door to the city hall, when they had the jailhouse. Okay, it was a vent on the side of that building. Did heat come out that vent all the time, year round? And in the wintertime, it was a guy, he had that cardboard thing going for him, and he had it sit partially over that vent. Had his blankets and stuff, cardboard, and he had it over the vent just a little bit, just to stay warm, man. Just to stay warm, man. That was years ago. Ain't there somehow you could, I think you put that cardboard box halfway home. Get some heat up in that cardboard box, man. Goodbye, good morning to you, my house.
1: Shield wipers, and what you gonna do with it? What you gonna do with it? What you gonna do with it? Wipe that back woods, it's gone.
0: You're
1: 5'11", the big man himself, while I'm still in experimental mode. No big box, no big driver, just a Kemp and 6 bill at 350 watts.

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They're 410. I'm just listening to Johnny 5. 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
Jamaica Roger, Jamaica New York Roger.

0: police station in Georgia. 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The big dog, the big dog, the big dog. 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Breaker, breaker.
1: You better secure the heater.
0: Here I come again. 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

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Sounding bodacious in the backwoods of Georgia. And

0: because some of this Georgia say we steal a cup in the morning, they all break up.
1: Well, I'm going to have to wait.

see, we got it going on this Tuesday morning. Your boy Smoke, you're blowing too much smoke up in the apple trees. Good morning this Tuesday morning.

Some came down the fall of this week, starting on Friday. But if some plans change, woo! Baby, look at here, look at here, look at here. The biggest states on the East Coast said, you'll see all up around Woody Woodpecker's break. They call me number one, the striper, downtown, beautiful.

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And they don't forget to mention my grand.

0: Williams. 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Hey, barbecue man, Rico, how you doing, break?
1: I can't wait to get back to some DEFCON. DEFCON 5. DEFCON.
0: Hello, right back, but it's not Rico from Virginia. It's Rico from the backwoods. So good morning, right back, Rico Gadao. Oh, why, Dr. Soul, your friend, say, come on down and tell me something good, that break, break.
2: Everything going
1: smooth. Yeah, come on, honey. He's trying to complain now, honey. We should like to.
0: Good morning, I crack. I was going to grab the $28 from the other car, but I can get it. But you came in real loud on my radio, but hey, Cracker, how you doing today, break?
2: Good morning, break, break, break.
0: Here, are you right on? Well, yeah, I ain't got no problem to hear you right along about now. Tell you, you said not warmed up, but in a way, in a hurry. I don't guess you have to need on need it warmed up right now. Hey, I know you got it on standby, that'd be for doggone show.
2: I can't think I didn't get 20
0: minutes. Fuck that, now, crack,

0: understand that. I've been in Mobile, so I know how it works. All right, bro, on it. Your friend Rico with the wave. I'm back out.
1: Need out of Columbia tagging. No doubt about it. Both of y'all coming in my radio. Look like Mother Nature want to do a little bad.
0: All right, bro, on it. Hey, bro, on it. It's rough right there, man. But I know how the movie works. You say you got to go to the job. Rico with the wave. I'm back out. Changing on me, man. I got, now I got the cold country coming in. I'm sitting down.
2: Many a day that I'm...
0: Here are you, 891, no strain.
2: Hey, man.
0: picture 28 on that cat digging in, no doubt about it. Talk to good morning to you and have a good day. Uncle Sonny and Georgia, Breaker Breaker.
2: Hey, Brown, honey, tell Uncle Sonny.
0: Hey, Brown.
2: 7, JoJo in Alabama's getting on down. See you now.
1: Well, honey, that was Dr. Souls. Tell all the sun.
0: Yes, sir.
1: Sunny, Dr. Souls, and good morning. Power, honey, Dr. Souls, land power, got down.
0: Treat you like I'm treating you.
2: I'm working it too.

0: gave the information, and I'll put it on you again when I can. Mr. Rough Rider, JoJo, JoJo, way down south. Yes, ma'am.
1: Hey, just get me back around. I'm going to drift between New York and I'm going to go in and talk to the Showtime.
0: Station in New Jersey, I heard you too. What you talking about? Oh, Funky Station. Funky Station in New Jersey. Good morning, my friend. Funky Station. You in Alabama said I heard you, Bringle, Bringle.
1: Hey, Show, can you hear Dr. Soul here now and then? How about a show in the Great Lakes?
0: Oh,
2: King of Low Boogie, I see you. Bye-bye-bye.

0: Joe in Alabama is getting down.
1: I'm down, man. Sure enough, ain't nobody but 27 in the top. Was Mr. World Pop? No doubt. We're just getting on down.
2: All right, Nighthawk, have a good one. Nighthawk, CC, get out of the way. Nighthawk, have a blessed day. I'll see you.
0: Well, there's your Nighthawk coming.
1: Hey, Nighthawk. See, you said you didn't mean to do it.
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0: Good morning to you, Bob.

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1: And you're getting down in fine style, number two. 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You're getting down in fine style. Good morning to you and also the fine family. Number two, Eagle Southside with the great big high five is getting down.
0: This is Man of War, yeah. I'm gonna tell you about my mind.
2: Hey, Bumpy Johnson, good morning to you. 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I'm gone.
0: Have a good day, and I'll see you bye. Bye-bye. Roger, right on. It's Houston Man in the Big Apple. I'm gonna buy rain this mouth. Bye-bye. Good morning, Houston Man. If I got to Juice Man, 391, John Henry with the Good Morning Wave. I'm 1060, moving on.
1: Good morning once again, Juice. Eagle Southside in the clear.
3: Hey, Uncle Reba. Started real good in the neighborhood, Uncle Reba. Dr. Soul right there.
0: The home on the Big Apple. Hey, 391, Juice Man right back,
1: wait. Who did 391 go to, Juice? Hey, Juice. Oh, Eagle Southside. What did 391 go to? Oh, Eagle working his man. Eagle got down.
0: Pretty good for me and Miles, or everybody with us, well, sound good. Come out of Big Apple Tree. Hey, Juicy, more juice, 391, so I got to step through the door to beat Joe Chevrolet, bud. But I will return. That's a Yipshake show. Juice Man, where you got the Big Apple locked down. 391, John East, South Carolina, with a good morning wave. Hey, Juice, your John East is gone. Bye-bye.
1: Outside the Carolina say yes, and I heard your radio. Take care, Juice. Eagle working this little bitty thing. Southside of the Carolina, they
0: right back, dude. Move in, Good morning,
4: in the cow pasture, reading it.

0: 2, sound of good, run ATL. Take care, big brother, number 2 in the star. Buster, God, Bob, is stepping up, go.
1: 218, go.
2: Oh, yeah, I did it. You come way up in.
3: Hey, buddy, he's terrible.
2: So I can say good morning, but I don't know how to live. Hey, one play, you come on, I can see him. I'm going to go to one play.
3: Hey, buddy, he's good morning to you, Eagles.
0: Yeah, yeah, Juice Man, good morning, man. I like the way you did that, no doubt about that. Good morning to you. Hey, Juice Man, have a wonderful day. Mr. Godfather.
2: I wonder what he ride to be out of the tree. He's outside, right quick, without me back. He's right out of the tree. Good morning to you. John, I'm just out of the woods here. I'll see you. Bye-bye-bye.
0: I'm going. Juice! Man, Mr. Godfather's stepping.
3: Hey, them cat biggers need to wait their turn. Get in here and holler, break, break, break. I don't know whose conversation they thinking about taking, but it ain't gonna be Eagles. That's for his check.
0: Good day, good day. I will tell them all. You say, what's your
2: good morning, 511, live Boston. Good morning, 511 in Boston. Good morning, 511, Boston, 391, John East, good morning.
0: So take care of that juice, man. Godfather stepping.
3: 128. One down, 28 cents. That woods with a wave is on the mail.
2: Come here, come out of 321. It just broke.
3: Just
2: got up
3: here today. Well, that people are waving at Dr. Solo. Good morning,
0: up. Hey, that can't be a juice man plugging my. Juice man, you got them boys sick on that end. All right, let me see if I can listen to your talk show. Take that juice, man. I'm going again. Quick.
2: Hey,
0: you
2: like the way I should take it to the general. That couple of the 391 says he got something going on. If I read you, they beat up gear. Water pipe.
3: Break out, nigga.
2: The man don't be like that. Johnny, you, man, okay? I'm going to be around a little bit, you, man, but I wasn't looking at you.
3: Call to say, I'm gone again.
2: You, man, I was looking at you.
0: Number 2 is done. You tell world players that it's some kind of big wind in his back tires or that kind of big air. Mr. Godfather talking to that turn up stepping.
3: Yeah, well, once you. Hey, I'm a reaper. Take care, God bless you. Why are you going out in the back of the road?
0: Catch him out there, I have to hit him. Cause that kind of nigga get to bragging about it. He checked my antenna and he did all this. You The best thing he can do the next exit, pull over and put some wind in his tires, Godfather Stepan.
2: That big boy with it.
0: Retrieve with all the gun digging out of you.
4: this man another son he got down.
5: Yeah, right on, Nighthawk. I know what you mean, man. Hey, Nighthawk, I know exactly what you mean.
6: Took about a couple of hours from you. But you know what you say? I've been up in Virginia. I've been all up out of that. Just a big, big tunnel. I know about it. I've been up there years ago.
4: Sorry, Juice Man, well, you got it late in the corner, man. I can't even kid you not, man. All right, my friend. Take care. Enjoy your holiday coming up. Enjoy your Juice Man. I laid it down. Good day, good day.
6: Man on the band. World-class. I'm cruising in the mobile. Good morning also on that end. Hey,
7: Dr. Saul, your juice man, in the Big Apple. Break, break, break.
5: Ten Rod, you man, it was a...
7: Oh, it was a...
8: It's all good, man. It's my hood. The sand pile is my hood. Hey, 211. The sand pile is my hood. 410.
7: Yeah, we're in the smell gate. Okay.
5: Click, click. Click, click.
7: Got it all covered.
5: See, I won't be back for a little while. You're mad, I'll see you.
8: Hey, no doubt about it. You're always welcome. Hey, 211. The bully owner of the sand pile says you are always welcome. Hey, 211, and the bully is gone.
7: 211.
5: You ain't got as much audio as he got, but you got a strong carrier, no doubt. Put on your ladies, you can't go to Gray Lady. I will tell you, Mr. 211, he's working on your green light, but don't.
8: Hey, 211, I'm not even there yet. Hey, 211. They know I'm coming, but I'm not even there yet. Hey, 211, the bully on the pile is gone.
7: Tuesday, that's me. White Ghost, man. White Ghost is right here, John the Baptist. John the Baptist.
8: Hey, 211, he's back, man. I know the boys out there, they're trying to get down. But you know the bully gonna run things down here on this end for sure. Take care, my friend. God bless you. 211, the bully on the pile is gone.
5: Mr. Danger, Price Smoke, your Tampa rocking on.
7: Black Smoke, good morning to you. The juice man in the Big Apple, we miss now, baby.
8: Ain't nothing like a 211 Roger. Ain't nothing like a 211 Roger. Take care, my friend. 211, the bully on the pile is gone.
5: Hey, I tell you what, that nigga. Well, you need to get up off that mall so 211 can get down to Florida, that nigga. Cause every time you drop that hammer to me, you wipe up it like a Super Bowl. Put on your...
9: Harold Nighthawk in the
5: Love
9: Country
5: said,
9: come on with the
5: wave, great. 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
9: Brother, I just want to bump down, wave my hand, because you sound good.
5: Well, right back to you, man.

0: body. 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I said, what's poppin'? But he a grown man now. When I met that cat little boy, he was just a baby to a pea, no doubt about it. Hey, where are we here? Tell the family we spoke. Mr. Bright Smoke in town.
1: They
0: go
2: Smoke?
1: I got a tenant like I heard it, Captain. You say you come to dump this money.

0: Get Roy, you right on with you, man. 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Get up.
1: Yeah, you got me, huh? But he right in there with you. And you
0: man, you got me.
2: Wicked, wicked, wicked,
1: wicked, wicked, wicked, wicked. Come on, let's go.
2: Juice man, Wicked Willie in the bag with the weight.
0: I'm gonna read up on the map, man. But have a good day on that end. Go ahead and handle your business. But if you're throwing out the trash, I got some trash to go in there.
2: Hello, ain't that a one? Hello, Ray Beck, ain't that a one? With the wheel in the bag with the weight.
1: Big man is gone. The green line is gone, cause the big man is gone. Oh, too big. You got it that time. Come on, let's go.
0: You got a blanket out here right now. I'm looking around.
2: Ain't that a right? You ain't that a one. You have a blessing with no doubt about it. Bless my boy, dude. Hello, Ratbag number two. Hello, Ratbag number two. It's the Stone Man. You have a blessed day and a blessed holiday. Where'd it get here? Worldwide number two. You know what it is. Wicked Willie in the bag with the wind. I'm back
3: wide.
2: Come on down, Wicked Willie, right back. Yeah, right, he ain't that one. I hope everything is will to swell around your stack of bricks, no doubt about it. Week and a blessed holiday when it comes. Worldwide, 891, Wicked Willie, 55 bowling girls is rocking. Right there, right back. Have yourself a blessed weekend and holiday when it come. No doubt about it. Ain't that a one? I done roll it like you told it. Old Willie is back wide.
0: Get back on Wicked Willie, man. They look.
2: 77 at 891. Got my radio tour from the floor up. But old Wicked Willie did hear you, Wicked Willie, right back, breaker, breaker.
0: Stick lay down. Put on your light up, black smoke. Two smack back, ring the mouth, break, break.
3: Got down and go. And I don't like no hostility, but I know them duck pluggers when you come out there.
2: Willie and the Mag with the wave. I'm rocking on. Coming on through it, no doubt about it. 138, be blessed. Put it on you later. You know what it is. Wicked Willie, Wicked E.
3: Good night. Yeah, Nutcrack, I got you, man. It got a little rough a while ago. Hey, it was Nutcrack. I got it down. Good morning. Right back up, sir. Hey, Nutcracker. Good morning, Mr. God Bible Stubble.
4: 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Hey, 128 Nasty Boy got that.
5: Hey, Dot, $1.28, should I hear you? $5, I hear y'all. You can't make time my dollars.
6: You can, because you come out of the end.
5: Y'all can't go and walk out the door. Keep going. Walk out the door. Guy, get ready to get out to the sand pile. I'm going to train driver, Miss our Civic, get down.
7: All right, Juice Man, I want to say bye for all the...
8: Juice Man, Dr. Slow,
7: say bye for all the mud runners.
8: Hello, Juice Man. Juice Man, Dr. Slow, the power.
7: Juice Man, can you hear me now? Come on!
4: You won't be... Oh, is that what you said on that doggone end? Hey, Juice Man, man, before I tried to keep your bill
5: called... Well, we'll find out who that is calling Nasty Boy, I'm going to hold somebody booty. If I find out who they calling Nasty Boy, I'm going to hold somebody booty. But that damn tongue in my tongue plug my ears and he ain't looking at me.

0: Tony.
1: 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That'd be a good sidetrack. There might be a mess that pulls in.
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1: 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I tried to tell him he didn't want none, but he didn't want
0: man, I'm stepping.
1: Yeah.

0: 425. I don't know what y'all got going on, but y'all better make me.
1: JJ 891.
2: They say there is still a little rough, 508, but I rode you in there, man.
3: Good morning, Juice Man. If you got any kind of grip,
2: buddy.
1: New country. It's on the mail.
2: I got it back. You paid my dues. 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
3: 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Can I go to the cell phone and take a moment, Dave? Hey, Jumping Up and Down. Why don't you run around and go to the Hardcore truck? Can you go to the phone and take a moment?
2: Redback Juice Man, Redback Jumping Up and Down. Hey, hello, Hardcore Woman. I'm trying to wave my hand, trying to see if I'm going to have a little Mother Nature today. Bye bye.
4: Mother Nature, she's been acting crazy. But we've been having fun. A lot of them, they don't know how to have fun with their radio. They get anxiety, they get
2: Appreciate it, big brother. You signed a real charge as well. Took over my radio. Hey, Tony. Cool 24. I know about you,
5: buddy.
6: I tell you what, that old Worldwide Juice Man. You saw the grin on the man. Worldwide Juice Man. You saw the grin on the man.
2: Oh, you got it. You got a sloppy copy on this station, ladies and gentlemen. All right, Tony. You got it going. Tony, Hardcore 24 in the BYU. I'll get back with you. Bye, bye, bye.
7: Boy, you're raising sand out here in the woods. Hey, Juice Man, you got a drink of the wedding
5: jam. Huh? Hey, juice man, you got it all juiced up in my backwoods, I guarantee it. Put it down on you later when it get a little straighter. Juice man, was that good sound?
7: No, I ain't got one. Five, well, you gonna be nice and just about to break. Juice man, shame on you, juice man. True story, getting down.
5: Hey, noise maker. Triple five say he said 10 Roger at home. Noise maker.
2: famous of gas.
7: Yes, sir, you might. Hey, I ain't got no conditions.

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Hey, Tony, good news on the driver, brake.

0: Kicking 0459, look your way out of Georgia. Tony Montana, 459 in Georgia. It's been a while. Tony, why you looking in Florida? 459 looking at you. Come on. Right there, right now, Tony, man, I won't complain. Hey, Tony, I could complain, but I won't. When I think about the goodness of Jesus and all he done for me, Tony, all is well. Tony, 459, say, come on.
1: Hey, Noisemaker, let me see if I can make it right with you right there, Captain Biggin. Hey, Noisemaker, I done made it to the house. I got that Gatling gun looking downtown New Jersey, sure do. Hello to you, Noisemaker. You got a combi? Nationwide good news, downtown Lake City, Florida.

0: us right back. Come on. Yes, sir, I did have that pedal to the metal. I was a truck driver once upon a time. I'm trying to take an express delivery driver, so I had to have that heel to the steel coming down the back roads, Captain Biggin. They allow you to do 65 to 70 miles an hour down the back streets on that Captain Biggin end, and Lord knows I was pushing them limits. How about my friend downtown Chilltown? You got a copy of this, ain't it? Gun and this 55 build is right back. Come on. Yes, sir, you know the word is good. God is good all the time, and all the time he's good.
1: Yeah, we
0: up on top, but all thing under our feet. Hey, Tony, we are the head and not the tail, above only and never beneath, Cotton Biggin. That's for sure real. Good morning to you, Tony. While you're doing that on that Cotton Biggin end, I'm going to get downtown Chilltown, and I'm going to get you a water gate going too, Cotton Biggin. Live video gate in my room. Hello to you, Tony, Chilltown. Good news in Lake City is right back. Come on. That Watergate going, man. I had to get everything set up on that Cotton Biggin end. So if you spare me a little time on that Cotton Biggin end, and with my little folly that I got going on right now, I ask you to spike that mic and key that mall and show the whole world what you're working with. How about it, Tony in Chilltown? Good news, downtown Lake City, live on JD's page. Let's go.
2: Oh, so far, man. Enjoy you.
3: All right, Golden Mushroom, you're not bad for the night, man. Okay, and Golden Mushroom. Gonna pull the signs out, something like that, you said. All right, Golden Mushroom, you're the only one I can make out that time around. Hey, Golden Mushroom, I know you're going back to the kitchen. I think you got something on the line. Catch you later, Golden Mushroom. I can't cook, man. I can't cook a thing. Ain't that a shame?
0: Well, let me put my foot down on this Cotton Biggin in and crank this Cotton Biggin up, because, see, I ain't even got it what Terry said it need to be. Terry said it need to be about right here. He said come out there every day, all day long, and all day strong right there. Hey, Tony, downtown T-Town. Good morning to you, my brother. We got Brother Jeremiah on the live feed, too, this morning. No doubt about it, over in them backwoods. Good morning to you. Good morning, bus driver. I see you in there also. Good morning, T-Town. Your little brother, uptown Lake City, running this 55 build is right back.
3: Hey, man, I just keep on adding a little bit more. When I get to my mess, I just say, Mother Nature ain't in my corner, and I have to accept it. Take it easy, Golden Mushroom. My last key, I'm going to do what I got to do. I'll see you, Tulu.
0: Oh, yeah, yes, sir. Let me go on and give you a little bit more audio. Let me turn that audio up just a little bit more on that Cotton Biggin end and throw a little bit more gain up in there, man. Yes, sir. You should have stepped right on up there real nice like up in your transceiver right there. Hey, Tony, good morning to you, man. The sweet thing is calling. I got to go and get breakfast done, and then I got to get these armadillo traps put out on that Cotton Biggin end. Worldwide Tony Montana, the great big boss in the northeast corner. Your bouncing baby brother on the top side of Lake City, Florida. 55 built, 55 made. Relay, relay, relay, and I'm gone. cheers to you. Keep up the good work. I know what you're saying, Captain. You know God is looking for the nobodies to make somebodies because they're going to reflect him in everything they do and everything they say. That's a cat-making show. Take care. Put it down on you later. Why, Tony, the greater one abides on the inside, and his name is Jesus. Put it on you later. Why, Tony, your little brother, downtown Lake City, Florida. I'm through. I appreciate them standing by for me, too. I appreciate them cat niggas standing by for me, too, man. I got a 21 and I got to go eat. We'll catch you later. I'm 10-7.
3: I'm 7-9 in the Bayou Country. Get on down. Tony Montana, my brother, I'm getting down. Fire, no strain, no pain, my brother. I know there's a whole bunch behind me. But it's all good, man. I'm gonna get up out of here with some of the damage.
0: Good morning to you, 411. Hey, 411 in Maryland, good morning to you, Cotton Big. I heard you calling me, but I got Machiavelli on the 21, man. Good morning to you, 411. While you're doing your thing in Maryland, the governor of the USA.
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0: doubt about. 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
1: Likewise, oh, you can be. 87 Super Fowl. 57. God's grace around your place. Triple Fowl. Oh, then I'm gone.
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0: Okay, mighty fine. 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Show sound good, Cat Big Boy. 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All right,
1: break up, Mobile. We're going to get down. Conditions up in Baltimore. Techno get back on luggage. And that diesel Mobile.
2: 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Condition, but God. 52B.
1: That's a bulldog.

0: Oh, you know you do, Country. You know you do on that end. Hello, Mr. Chilltown, Mr. Worldwide Tony. Downtown, Chilltown. Your handsome, good looking, good news uptown, Lake City, Florida. Bright.
1: He need to bring me some. 411 hard, bringing the mobile on that night. Hey, Bulldog, if I turn it to the switch click, will you ring it and turn him? Yeah, he telling 99. You right, he telling 99. Hey, 411 hard, break a color.
0: Out of here. I got a good deal on them traps too, man. I got two for one, $29, Cotton-Baker. We get to plug up every hole today. That's for real, man. Yeah, Worldwide Tony, downtown Chilltown, your little brother in Lake City, 55 made, is getting on up.
1: The watermelon.
0: Some people ain't got no choice but to let you do what you do, Cotton-Baker. The battle's been fought, the victory's been won. It's a clear path, Cotton-Baker. You got clear sine wave coming downtown Lake City. That's a Cotton-Baker show. Don't let the secret out the bag. I'll see you by. Learning the fast. Hold your flesh under control. The governor of the USA with your good sign this morning, folks.
2: Peter Pan.
1: Tony Montana, Tony Montana, New Jersey. I'm about Tony Montana, New Jersey. Break.
0: Bag this kind of nigga down and put a little yo-yo. Cruise for the holiday weekend coming up, no doubt about it. We're gonna have that kind of nigga smoke a popping downtown Lake City. I'll tell you that. We're gonna have all kind of meats on that cotton bigger, some ham, some ribs, some steak. Might even have a couple of them cotton bigger briskets on there too, man. But I got enough to have that cotton bigger smoker going for at least 4 days on that end. Hello to your worldwide governor. You know me, I'm the big chef, not the big chief. I'm the big chef, the MVP, downtown Lake City, getting down.
3: Nine, two, three. I'm waving.
1: Big
0: Downtown, brotherly love, Brega Brega.
3: Hey, 411, you ever heard of White Spider? Hey, 411, 459 in Jersey, you ever heard of a White Spider? 411.
4: Gorman, but you hear me? You hear me?
0: What happened on that cotton big end? I sure don't. Get up on your transceiver, man. Hey, Big Bird, you take it easy around Philly. I'ma pull this gun, nigga, back and put the blanket. Worldwide, Big Bird in Philly, nationwide. Good news on the mile. I'm up.
5: Hey, Glenn, they're too out of breath, fella. Watch where he step. He might step into something.
3: Yeah, going to California. Ain't no fire in the mic, know you.
6: That hammer down, 525, I see you.

0: so he's gonna work on the way he got them chainsaws clicking. All right, Governor, Michael Mitch is up in the line. Big boy, get up. The Godfather just walked away. Perfect.
1: Bye.
0: Leo, good copy.
1: 5-5. Yeah, thank you for reading my man, man. I appreciate that. Hey, Mr. 505, it ain't good to hear you one more time. Mother Nature's crazy today, Mr. 505.
2: Hey, Governor, 459, traffic, good morning. Good morning, Governor. We got a copy of 459 in the backwoods.
1: Got you in another day and another time. Thank you for reading my mail. I appreciate that, man. Blessing day. Blessing week. Come on. Oh, you got a nice, nice, very nice, happy Father's Day coming up soon. Amen. Father's Day coming up soon, my friend. Thank you. Mr. Far, too far. Uncle Johnny Bauer waiting. Bye, bye, bye.
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4: I know Jolly had the good Lord willing on this campus, and I'm thinking about Florida this weekend, I'm not sure. How about you later? 411, the governor. I'm back out. Click.
5: Come on.
1: Hey, Zigzag, you're clapping at 2 in my ear. So kind of spirit.
4: Yeah, I know spirit there. When they don't have a bit in, they pull up a lot of booze out. It's the crazy stuff, man. They just might stop him near there and fix it.
2: Brother, good morning. You control the west side.
4: Yeah, folks here.
1: Mother Nature, let me go.
3: do it, ain't no doubt about it. Put it down on you later when they get a little straighter. Me and this mud runner down here.
1: Some trouble right there. Let's take a stage.

0: Thank you. somebody called me, man. But I want to say morning, kind achievement to the next day on 10-7. Good morning to you. United States of Mississippi, 10-7, bye.
1: He's old.
2: Oh, that's got to be a bite.
1: Oh.
2: Crap shooter, you that crap. You want all of my crap shooter, Buffalo Silly.
3: I guess I can't get out of this one. and y'all make old fat man's heart feel better. Take care, God bless. I'm gonna ease on.
4: School out, no doubt about it. If you have a work for this, I will be done with, no doubt about it.
2: the grandkids will be out of school. I'll take care of the grandkids to the school, open it back up. Go get it.
1: Tempo, appreciate it. Hey, put it on your lever. I'm gonna let my friend number 3 in the Carolina do some coming. That's my big brother. I put

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1: Hey, Crab Shooter, all right. 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Hey, Crab Shooter, let me see if I can speak a couple of words to you. Crab Shooter, let me see if I can tell you hello.
2: Big brother,
1: you swung them cow pigs in the bayou country, and you say it's not about the...
0: He said it beat woman on Beale Street. He said it beat woman on Beale Street. It beat woman on Beale Street.
2: New kid, no strain, no pain. I think I heard knockout out there. It's real rough, man. Take care, new kid. Have a good day, my brother. Always a pleasure to hear you. I'll see you.
0: Tell B woman leave where you went along. And you know how tell B woman.
2: Fire 2B while you're leaving me along your driver. Good morning to you, my brother. Hope all is well as well there, Tebow. Sausage biscuits and gravy, so I'm getting ready to get that one. Catch you later on. Enjoy my brother, like they say, bon appetit. I'll see you.
0: Wait a minute now, you gonna better not get somebody here, Buster. Hey now, Trudy, I'll see you better not get somebody here.
2: Fry, you running solo. Take care, too big. I'll see you. Bye-bye.
1: Let's go around. I don't know if Mother Nature hit that game. We got wet. That's
0: Anybody get in front of my damn train. Hey, crap shooter. Anybody get in front of my damn train, I'm running their ass over. Hey, crap shooter, I'm gonna whoop somebody, baby, baby, baby.
3: Somebody want me to say hello. Who did that damn want me to say hello to you? Who did that?
2: Freak in the Carolinas say don't play too rough.
0: Worldwide Super Freak in the Carolinas getting down. I was talking to you earlier on at the back door. Hey, 411, Cavity Morning to you. Uncle Sonny got down.
2: All right, I'm getting down. A lot of messes, man. Man, keep going. You got this radio 204.
0: Yeah. a good day.
2: Right.
0: Down
2: on the radio,
3: man. I've been telling her to take you. Tell her to take you like it is.
4: Thank you.
3: pass on his man. But we'll...
0: Hello, Mrs. 031. Good morning to you. I'm sitting back reading the mail on you through the 031. Break brake.
4: Bro, getting down.
5: Who's Super Freak in the Carolinas waving break brake?
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5: Ron Nugget.
6: Where's Louisiana? Down all kind of good in the bottom of Georgia.
7: 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Just a click away.
0: Hey, stuff, I appreciate it, man.
8: No cap being paid, 031. You walking the dog, man, kicking the can down the road at the same time. Hello, Mr. Worldwide 031. Your Uncle Sonny in Georgia is right by.
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8: No doubt about that. I'm going 707 down. I'm going 7 up, 7 down. Stop.
0: Smoking, man. That driver's smoking, 031. And happy Father's Day when he comes your way on that end also. And have a good old good one. Hey, 031, Uncle Sonny in Georgia got down.
5: Put this grass, I'll see ya.
0: Hey, 031, that can't be a sound like you outside. Standing in the front yard, hollering at Uncle Sonny. 031, you're sounding good. Enjoy your break, mate.
9: Peter Pan in my radio. Hey, Peter Pan, I gotta get out the way, man. I gotta get some stuff done over here on the workbench. Worldwide, Peter Pan 350 said, have a good day.
10: Coming out of these backwoods.
0: Yeah, I chained my captain. You know what's right? Some brand new jumpers. I chained my doggone jumpers. I'm still getting the same. Getting home from time to time. But I don't know. Maybe this old COVID is like Uncle Sonny. He getting old on this captain. And I got to go have this captain. Have this captain checked out again. He's getting old like me. 031, you ride your mind down. You pay back.
5: Can't make them look in Kansas, can't make you show these a puppet. 43.
0: You got it on my camera. Yeah, right, right on, 031. I heard you also. Yeah, I was trying to get that arm out of there. I had arm all morning, I don't know why. I changed the coax on the cat, baby. It seemed to be right there. I don't see the meter moving. All right, 031, good morning to you also, Mr. 411, Uncle Sonny and George, trying to get it right, bye-bye.
5: Hey, 4300, I know you ain't gonna let that duck ever take nothing, man.
2: All right, put on later, Tiger Woods. Have a good day. I'm 7 to the left. Bye-bye-bye.
9: Roger, that man. Hey, yo, Lou. Hey, Tiger, that big bad wolf is gone.
0: Glass tools ain't lasting. The cap bigger get red.
8: is a man.

0: can get it like that. Hey, 411. I need to talk to you and find out who your technician is, and maybe I can get mine with no burner to get red on me. This got me getting red and red as long as I can for this.
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2: Still there? Yep. Hold it on the line, fine. I'm gonna get back and do some work on my own.
1: doubt about it. 8411 in Maryland, the Brooklyn. Somebody say hello to Windjammer, but 0411 had that hammer down. But anyway, good morning, right back at you. Windjammer is on the mail.
0: I am the man to beat. Hey, tell you what, this time, I'm sitting there in every day.
1: Good morning, good morning. Windjammer is on the mail.
0: Yes, hey, we're a play
1: wild. And this Mississippi, I appreciate it. I don't got gold. Day a rip-off, I see.
2: Hey, shit, like I said, I thought I was looking in control of the Buckeye right there. Wiper. In the Buckeye. Say my name. Wiper's coming, I think.
1: You go because you want to, 411. Ain't nobody making you go. You got to talk. I'm down here in Georgia. Hey, Governor, bang, bang, bang. Show. Good job. Catch you later, 411. I just want you to know how good you sound. When Jim was on the mail, bang, bang, bang.
0: What about right there, Jack and Dammit?
2: Father, they waved the beat on down.
0: Hey, tell you what. This was right.
1: My brother from another mother. My brother from another mother.
3: Brooklyn boy, trail blazer. Brooklyn boy, bang, bang, bang. Trailblazer, good to hear from you, my friend. You take it easy, take care. Have fun on your DX, and no doubt about it. Oh, to you, my friend, my brother from another mother. Wind jammer, trailblazer, bang, bang, bang.
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0: number one, you're Windjammer, Georgia. 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Bang, bang, bang. 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Good morning, good morning, good morning. Long time radio friend, number two, Windjammer, bang, bang, bang. Number two in the stone, Windjammer, Georgia's goal.
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0: Back anyway.
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BA, 411 is playing with Mother Nature. 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Bye, Governor.

0: Good job on it. That's the only thing you can do. That's a professional operator. That's a professional operator. You gotta talk to your radio. BA, BA, BA. You got that hammer down in my radio. Bang, bang, bang. Everybody gets hit in a fight. It's a fight. It's a fight. Everybody gets hit when you're fighting. ABA, that's the only way. It's a fight. It's a fight. Everybody gonna take a hit. Bang, bang, bang.
1: In my damn neck, bro.
2: Thank you.
0: Bye-bye, Lady B.A. Bang, bang, bang. Bang, Lady B.A. Bye-bye-bye.
1: Birthday just passed you, too. All concerned. Bye-bye.
2: Hey, Big Hammer, tell her about the show real close. Say good morning.
0: I like the new car. I like the new SUV, the white one. I like the new Infiniti. I like the new Infiniti. Bang, bang, bang. I like the Infiniti. I like the new SUV. I like the new SUV, Lady B.A. I like the
1: something big about.
0: De nada, de nada, de nada. 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

0: said hello. 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All right, I didn't want to know. I'm back out reading the mail.
1: Until I said click, I'm going by. She's here on me. She's here.
0: Bye. Back out.
1: Oh, really, Ledger?
0: New Jersey, while you're reading the mail, Mr. Godfather, right back.
2: I guess change already.
3: Yeah, the price went up. It's $20 now, 031. It's $20. The price... Bang.
4: Everybody on with me.
3: That's 410, you said that's your Boricua brother. Hey, 031, y'all through solid. It's a little more expensive now. It's not 5 pesos, it's 20 pesos. Bye.
4: Bye, hey, give it. Willie James, fine. Willie James, fine.
3: I can tell you what's going on. DA got the hammer down.
0: Good morning, Peter. Mr. Godfather, read the mail. Man, I'm a man. I'm stubborn.
3: Hey, man, on the mountain.
0: That's who I said. Bad attitude. DA. He did have to say that. That's what I said. That's it.
3: It's too late. You already found trouble. DA. On hell. You already found trouble. Bang.
0: In, but Godfather walking away. Click! just got nigga down and let this one tube cool. Good afternoon to you, bad attitude. Good evening, man, on the mountaintop. This is Chief again. Quick! You said you got 5 minutes and dude, you want to start something. You got a appointment at 12, but you got 5 minutes if you want to start something. I got you.
4: Johnny, get down.
0: World class on the driver.
5: You in Georgia jumping up and down. You in Georgia. Hello, jumping up and down. Bang, bang, bang.
4: Trying to get 860 at Kitchen. Well, I guess he want to hear that. 410?
5: 410 jumping up and down. 410 jumping up and down. There's a lot of big boys out there, but I heard yo-yo-yo.
6: Up and down. I'm gonna stand by and read the mail. Lord knows there's a whole bunch of big ones out there. Worldwide, Windjammer, Windjammer, Georgia. I got the bang, bang, bang, and I'm on the menu.
4: 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I can't put the same numbers that Godfather put in the radio. I got to do them like traffic control, cutting radios completely.
6: 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Georgia, bang, bang, bang.
7: 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I got all this shit on the Watergate.
6: I know it, B.A. B.A., I know what you're doing. I know what you're doing. Hey, I sent you a text. Give me an answer later. Hey, B.A., bang, bang, bang. Yeah, they out there, but they're not gonna key right now. They waiting for they get 100 dBs.
4: 400 dBs.
6: Bang. Hello, stick up, stick up, stick up. I heard you.
4: He blew yesterday. He blew yesterday.
6: BA is out there. Be careful. Stick up.
0: Put on your later, crap shooter, big man, Mobile, say have a good day.
8: Mr. 31, but they're gonna have to interrupt the queue, so to let you know you're smoking with that.
4: Man, tell Wade your mother son to find a stump that fit his rump.
6: Okay, you do your thing.
4: Mother son to find a stump that fit his rump, 410.
6: Hey, stick up, when it's your turn, it's your turn. Stick up, when jammer, bang, bang, bang. Stick up, you got that shot right. You know, you got...
4: Windjammer,
6: bang, bang, bang.
4: Yeah, you tearing the bridges off of... You snatching his radio right out of his ear.
0: I'll be working for you.
6: Stick up is on the radio. Stick up is keying down. Stick up got the hammer down.
0: Hey, I have a 21. Hey, my man, I have a 21. I'm going to put that in the 21. Mr. Godfather, stop it.
8: Leave on, I'll see you.
6: Hey, stick up kids. Hey, stick up kids. He was looking for you, but he was calling you by another name. They stuck that windjammer. Bang, bang, bang.
8: In Alabama on the backside of the Mobile, reading your mail.
6: 410, stick up. I don't hear him. I don't hear B.A. King right now.
4: Stick up kid is out there. Stick up kid is out there.
6: Stick up,
4: get it out there.
6: He talking
4: to windjammer.
6: Got windjammer. Bang, bang, bang.
8: Crap shooter 413. Crap shooter 413. Sometimes.
4: you worry about that butt there, because he was sure on the hammer when you dropped that duck looking hammer on it. He was sure out there. Get it later on. Hey, B.A., I'm just there pointing up on the
6: stick up. It's all your show. It's all your show. It's all your show. You by yourself. I don't hear nothing behind you, stick up. Hey, stick up. B.A. said he was looking for you, but I don't hear him out there no more. Hey, stick up. Bang, bang, bang.
8: I'm out here, can be. I'm going back in the bushes.
6: Hey, B.A., if you out there, stick up kid said, answer the call. Answer the call. Answer the call. Hey, stick up. Hey, stick up. I don't hear my cousin B.A. out there no more, but I'll let him know that you was looking for him. Hey, stick up. B.A., windjammer. Bang, bang, bang.

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1: Hey, where are you at? 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Where are you at? 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
2: In the bayou.
1: Hello, Big Hammer, Devil 07. 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

0: careful, BA. 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Bang, bang, bang.
1: What's going on, Super Abu Big Soul?
0: What's going on? But right now, it's your show. On air. On air.

0: going on in my radio. Hey kid, hey kid, bang, bang, bang. Hey, Kevin, ain't got no ill, man. This boy got right old BA up there, Kevin, up in the corner. That boy got mode number 3-0. You didn't come in Mobile. I appreciate it, man. Top of the evening to you, number 3 waving and getting up.
1: I guess you don't
0: want to
1: talk about
0: that.
1: What are you talking about?
2: Radio off, but I'm still in the Magnolia State. I'm not losing until I take a nap. Rico! 410, don't wait on me, Captain Eagle, but Captain Eagle got that mall on, lead me on to Captain Eagle Hammer. Hey, Steve, you said you were waiting on me. Don't wait on me, man. Shit. If a Captain got that mall down, you do what you gotta do. No doubt about that. Bump it on you later. Stick up. Tell them boys I'll be looking for you. Just in Woodpecker, Florida. No doubt about it. Stick up, Reverend Dr. 455 with the wave. Got down.
3: Whoa, you with that diesel wagon. Hey, hey, Rico, Blood Rooster said he gonna run over you. He's bound in the diesel wagon, Switchblade Mobile. Bye, bye, bye.
2: Clear eyes on that stick up. Okay, mighty fine. Yeah, I was hoping I could catch some of this Captain condition. I was in the Mobile, man. I like to run a red light trying to get home so I can get some of this East Coast condition. I love talking upon that East Coast. Okay, stick up, go ahead and handle your business. I just came from the doctor, man, trying to get everything situated before I get out of here and go riding on Woodpecker, Florida. Catch you later, stick up, Reverend Dr. 455 in Georgia. It's clear and got down.
4: Number 3, Bad Woods, back on the mail.
2: But you keep saying home and stuff. Evidently, you want to talk to your one of your homeboys. Come on to number 2 if you got it, Kevin. Reverend Dr. 455 with the wave 2, I got down.
4: Oh, we go south side, just step now.
2: Okay, I ain't gonna call your name, but I heard you say you're reading the mail. I ain't gonna call your name. Good morning, number 2. Some kind of me dropped that big hammer, said he reading the mail. I ain't gonna call his name. Reverend Dr. 455. Hey, man, tell the sweet thing, we say hello. And I hope to see y'all around Woody Woodpecker, Florida. Reverend Dr. 455 with the wave got down.
3: Switchblade Mobile,
2: I'm gonna
3: get my knees in the
2: veins,
3: Captain. Take care.
2: Man, I don't know what's going on. I hear 1212 up there in Michigan. I'm looking in Connecticut. I hear 1212 bad boy over there in Michigan. I got this Captain 64 footer in Connecticut. I might have to move this Captain around the Great Lakes. Catch you later, BA. Number 2, Reverend Dr. 455, clear and got down.
3: Take care, jumping up and down, Switchblade Mobile. Boy, you crazy.
5: Jumping up and down,
3: I got to take this food in the house, because I'm getting ready to head to West Palm Beach, Florida. Take care.
2: Right there, I apologize. I'm gonna put this 64 foot around the Great Lake. I hear my friend 1212 bad boy. I'm gonna use this cat making 64 foot over in the Great Lake and singing out holler at my friend 1212 bad boy. And I heard another cat man calling me too, but I got to move this big beam off to the East Coast. Reverend Dr. 455. Y'all give me a minute to move this cat making big beam. Bang, bang.
4: Down there.
2: A
4: lot of yelling me down there, bye.
2: Beans. I got Michigan up in there. I heard my friend 411 in Maryland. I don't know what to do, man. I don't know whether to leave this guy making 64 foot around Connecticut. I tell you what I'm going to do. I'm going to move about 5 degrees.
4: But a big time farmer. That's all he is.
6: go south side the Carolinas, put that out there. Eagle getting down.
7: I'm about to try to get between them keys. 411, he gonna have them possums again. He gonna have them possums.
2: 4T, hello, 411. I hear crap shooting the cornfield. Let me move this beam. This cap is so tight. Hello, crap shooting the cornfield. Hello, 411. Hello, 1212. Boy, this cap nigga 64 footer so tight, man. I don't like to move this cap nigga, man. I don't like to disturb my inch and 5/8. Hello, crap shooting.
6: Farmer, that's all we need.
2: Dr. 455, bring him back.
6: Look, what's the thing going? Oh, Eagle, Southside, the Carolinas with the high five. I'm getting down.
4: Big soul in a rough house, got down.
8: And all I can do, Lord, I can go. I ain't bad, I'm just all fucked up with attitude. I holler.
2: Tell right on, crap shooter. This hotel twister doing pretty good. Let me move it a little bit more.
6: Hey, crap shooter. Outside of East Carolina as I got down.
4: Bubba Cup, don't listen to him.
9: I did hear somebody out there running Great Lakes coming back at me, but he got rough.
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9: 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Rock and did, eh? 25 chunks.
2: Crap shooter. All right, let me bag this cat nigga down. Hello, 1212, I heard you too. Hello, 2B, my blue
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0: that's what I'm gonna do. Round Dr. 455, I'm talking to my radio. Come on.
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0: Front, just flip it, they kept me right there. 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

Good news on the top side. 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

0: but it's a little rough up in there. 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Hello to you, gentlemen.
1: All Rangers, but the show must go on.
0: Lake City, Florida. I'm swinging my house into Texas. Break, break, break.
2: Well, you ain't on no problems out of Godfather calling you the big man. You are the big man of the Great Lakes. Hello, too big, Mr. Godfather, reading the mail.
3: Now, Big Hammer opened his mouth. You want him as there, too big as a big man, no doubt about that. Lord, have mercy. Them cameras gonna get you. Hey, too big. You might blow your brother, man, but them cameras. Hey, too big. Good morning, too.
2: Hello, Tiger. Hello, Tiger Wood. Good afternoon, Mr. Godfather, reading the mail.
0: Big cat is right.
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4: Hello, Tiger. Hey, Tiger, who is White you been down? Good afternoon, Mr. Godfather, read the mail.
2: This thing is solo, that's Cali show. All right, let me bag this cut me down. Like I said, man, I just came from the doctor and I got a few more things to get together, man, before I can get ready. Here down in Woodpecker, Florida. That's Cali show. Hello, Big Show. Hello, Big Hammer, 2 minutes. Hey, 1-2, 1-2.
4: Hello, Mr. Jumping up and down. Why are you bagging out? I'm away in the hand and say good afternoon to you, Mr. Godfather, reading the mail.
5: Big John out there on the West Coast. I'm going to say hello to Tiger Woods. $5 radio, you take care also. Good news on the top side of this. I'm in this big 55 buildup and I'm standing by.
6: I tell you what, Doc, honey, you still smoking. I don't know what you're doing. Gotta be sure. I don't know what you're doing on that end, but I don't know what you're doing about it.
2: Put it in J.D. Rome and let y'all kind of check it out. Thinking y'all put it out here, what I hear. Hey, too big. Hey, Big Howard, that kind of make a big show, so he was going to sign off for all you mud runners. Rolling down to 455, Big Show.
4: Yes, right, Mr. Jumping Up and Down.
2: Big
4: Rome, man, and I can hear him from time to time, no doubt about it. Jumping Up and Down, take care, man. Hope to see you somewhere, someplace this year. Jumping Up and Down, Mr. Godfather stepping. I'm gone.
6: Quick.
2: Somebody said, no. The Watergate still running.
4: Hello. 26629, Ryan, New Jersey. I heard you yesterday, come big. I was hollering at you, but I couldn't get in there. Hello, 26629, Mr. Godfather, right back at you.
2: My 955 strike up. Lord, have mercy. Sound like all y'all running the same thing. Round out the 455. Does anybody got another piece before I go bring a bang?
4: And they got roughed in. Somebody said that was yesterday, and there's another deal in this gun being in. I don't know whether that was you or that was somebody else. Well, I'm telling you, it's roughed out here in ATL. But 26 and 29, you still got a small copy. Good evening to you from Atlanta. Mr. Godfather's reading the mail. Click!
2: Hey, 2B, I couldn't hear you to the dust cellar, man. Big show out front now. Big Show out front, he got that audio. It's two or three more cop niggas than got in the game.
5: I was looking up in the Great Lakes and you had that hammer coming through the side of this Gatling gun. How about it, KID? You got a copy. Me and these AVs is right back. Come on.
4: What's up? Tell him he know it is real. He know what you're talking about. Take out your
2: front.
4: This guy make it down. Mr. Godfather just walked away. Click.
2: Before I go, banger.
5: From the top of Florida, I'm right back. Come on.
4: Jumping up and down. If you still got a small copy, Mr. Godfather just walked away.
3: Back at you.

0: Right there, Blackjack. Right there, 211. Right there, I just came from the doctor, man. My blood pressure was fine. Y'all ain't gonna run my blood pressure up. Hey, Blackjack, I hope to see you around Woody Woodpecker. 211, 2B. Look at here. I just came from the doctor, man. Y'all ain't gonna run my damn blood pressure up. I'm finna go to Florida for about 4 days. Hello, 2B. Hello, 211. Blackjack. Big Show. 1212. Whoever might have a cap on this. Wow, Mr. J.B. Stone. Rolling Dr. 455 cruise in this blue gear, and I gotta go. Bye-bye. Y'all watch my back.
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0: With the this time she want to go eat. 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
1: Bye-bye, bye-bye.
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3: You know what I told you? Hey, driver over there. You know what I just told you, right? You got the B1 and no one, Godfather, back up.
4: The news of Lake City's out.
1: The wind jammer, the superstar in Georgia, bang, bang, bang.
0: Okay, 2-3, okay, 2-1-1. Hey, 2-1-1, you used to tell him keep hope alive. Hey, 2-3, 2-1-1 said keep hope alive. Y'all watch my bang now, bro. Now the 455, the sweet man calling me.
3: We're jumping over down. Okay, matter of fact, man, I'm gonna sit back and read the mail. Man, you take care, Cam. You blowing some smoke down this way. Jumping over down. Keep up the good work. I'll let you later. Mr. Godfather ATL just walked away. Click.
5: He got one. He got one too.
3: But
5: he is a thing.
3: See you somewhere this year. Godfather back out. Click!
1: Hey, $5, you a mess, man. But the sweet thing is waiting on me, man. We got the car started, and I'm going to get on out of here. God bless you, $5. I'm putting in the
4: Nationwide.
1: Have a great day. I'm going.
3: Hey, Tiger Woods, you the one showing out, Cam, nigga. I ain't showing out with the click. Hey, Tiger Woods, I'm not showing out with the click, man, no doubt about it. But hello once again, Tiger Woods. Don't forget to tell Dynamite. I said hello and tell him you know the drill. God,

0: I'm gonna sit back and read the mail for a while. Good evening again, Mr. Godfather Beckup.
1: Jagged Diamond, I'm just trying to get some mail in my mailbox. Jagged Diamond, Backwoods of Georgia. I got my mailbox open. I'm trying to get some mail. Jagged Diamond, read the mail.
0: Shelby, just shove a little harder, because your audio sound good.
1: Oh, word, oh, word. Put your foot in that shovel and just dig it down harder, because your audio is good, Jack, as I'm going to read the mail.
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0: Well, I don't be in no Cat Big Shack, Tiger Wood. Jagger Wood, I don't be in no Cat Big Shack. I be in these woods. I'm 80 years old. We kind of do it in style, Tiger Woods. You don't know what I'm telling you, break, break, break.
2: Come on, sucker. Jeremiah Switch, I appreciate it. 73's to you. We'll catch you.
0: Oh, you sound good around about it. You G-double-O-D on the sound. I mean, capital G-double-O-D. Mighty fine, Tiger Woods. Tell your brother I said hello to that end.
3: Bad boy in Michigan. Good evening, Mr. Godfather, reading the mail.
4: I'm gonna pull out of Lake City. I'm getting down.
2: You sure you don't want to stay overnight? You sure you don't want to take up residency for one night, Captain?
0: I know what you mean, Captain Bigger. I tell you, I know what you mean. You're in the wood, and I'm not in Captain Bigger shack. But we'll be on top doing what we do. Doing a drum major step. Take care of this Chicago Wood. You're living there. Jagger, been living with Jagger ain't quick. I still got a little stick, Jagger.
3: I'ma take your advice on that kind of thing. I'ma
0: cut it out. I'm back out. Quick!
2: All we know is what we are, Captain Bigger. Born, bred, and raised downtown Cleveland, Ohio, Captain Bigger. I can tell you about Polish boys and Polish girls on that kind of thing.
0: Well, that's what time it is. 1 o'clock, go out the battle. I got 101 on my campaign clock. Hey, Tiger Woods, you hit on it. It is 101 on my clock. 1 o'clock whistle. The living legend, Mr. Jack of Diamond Shit. God bless you. God keep you, Jack.
3: Okay, Tommy, I've been down. You said he ain't going to tell the truth. All right, but I'm going to bag it down on this guy digging in. I'm going to take your advice, Kevin. I'm going to put this mic in the right and sit back, go over here, my favorite dish and read the mail. Jump it up and down. Take care. This is GBN. Golden Voice Network, come 10-6.
0: Okay, I like your brother, Jack of Allen Gone.
4: Good news, you've got an ears, I'm getting down.
2: Have you ever found a great?
3: Boat's here, I bet ya.
0: I'm old school. I go back when I'm still trying to do it now.
3: Getting right back at you, man. I was walking out of here. Come on, Mr. Godfather, got you. Go ahead.
0: Jack it down and go.
3: Sam in the mobile is talking, big brother, no doubt about it. Good evening to you. Hey, knock out Sam, be careful in the mobile. Holler at you later. Mr. Godfather's 10-6. Quick!
0: Go with you, man. I'll be down there Friday. I'm going to West Palm Beach. I'll be leaving Thursday morning, Jack and Diamond. So I will be in Florida. I'm gone.
4: Good friend. Enjoy the rest of the week. Safe week for you to find Lake City.
5: 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Operator.
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1: Controller. Good evening, Mr. Godfather. Here's your radio. Good evening, I'm stepping. All you said is all I got, Controller. You're doing the same thing down here in ATL. No doubt about it. Good evening to you. Have a wonderful evening, and I'll put the spoke with you later. Hey, Controller, if you still got a copy, Mr. Godfather just walked away. Click!

0: Patriot Controller, all you said is all I got. Go with your super butt, sir. Controller, I'll answer you later. The Godfather's just walked away. Click, click.
1: Wait a minute. So, hey, look. I'm going
0: I'll do the best I can to keep it real, Mr. Jumping Up and Down, downtown Buckeye. I'ma do just that, keep it real, although I can't make an end. I'll let you later, big brother. I'm

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0: Tim Ryan. He said, you got to kind of be entitled to what he can tell. He said, you got to be used right about now. But I heard you in the wish you well. Hey, Tiger, that man ain't used. He's still new. Tiger, in the mail. I'm gone.
1: I can hear him. Tell him right back, okay?
0: He said, you might be old, but you're still new. Tiger Woods say hello. Hey, new kid, Tiger Woods say hello. He put on his sunglasses real soon. He said the first time, kid, Tiger Woods, that big cat said the good word, Jack and Diamond gone. It's real. Hey, Jeff, it's real, real. Jack of Diamonds off the mall.
1: I heard somebody call Baby Rattler. No longer here, train driver, back quiet. 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Hey, Jack, I'm out here looking for Baby Rattler. Hey, train driver, I'm looking for Baby Rattler, back.
0: You gotta be real. You gotta keep it real. 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That's why I keep it real. It's over.
1: Good thing.
0: Just a time ago.
1: Hey, Tanya, good thing for her. Load to the family. Everybody, lotta daddy. 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

0: Sounded real good to me. 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I'm getting down.
1: And Mr. James Brown said, take it to the bridge. Yeah, I'm gonna hit it, I'm gonna quit it, and I'm taking it to the bridge. Hey, take care, big cat, Jagger Dollar gone.
0: Hey, Tiger, I'm just, sweet thing says she get hit, come on in now. Put on your name, Tiger. Train driver, test up. Tell Jagger that he my friend, but don't tell him don't make me bust his head. Hey, Ken. Hey, Tiger. Tell Jagger that I'm going to bust his head. Now, bye. Hey, Tigers. Hey, train, Queen.
1: I'm going to the bridge. I'm going to the bridge. Jagger Diamond got down and went to the bridge. Bye, bye, bye.
0: Yeah, Jagger Diamond, did he get that 21?

0: I thank you, Sam. 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All right, I'm going to give him a name.
1: Hey, Sam, man, quick. Hey, Sam,
0: Jack, be quick. Mr. Jagadama just dropped the stick.
1: All right, you Sam Man train driver, chest up. Yeah, I wanna call, I'm calling Sam Man. I need somebody to move a fire to that cap me and Jack and Diamond back of that.
0: Come on, with Jack and Diamond gone.
1: Try to keep my word. 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
0: See
1: much love. 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

0: Well, I'ma ease on the low side of that 55 bill one time. 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
1: Jack and Thomas, you got your

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0: somebody called an eagle on the south side, but I didn't get you 28. I just couldn't get you 28. They got rough and tough in Eagles Radio down here on the south side of the Carolinas, right slap dab in the middle of Eagleville. Eagle south side rocking on the mail.
1: I don't want a kid down the way back your way to do my thing the best way I can. Hanging George, 714, about to key down, right here.

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0: got you in my radio, ain't no doubt. Hey, Bonnie Heat, Eagle Southside, the Carolinas with the high five, getting down.
1: My man, I don't tell him I told you this, but Tiger Paw on the house arrest home, boy, I see you.

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1: Go for it all either, but it's just the way it's got on the CB radio, ain't no doubt. 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

0: Hello, Golden Mushroom. 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
1: Eagle Southside, the Carolinas, gonna wave a hand at Willie James, too. 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
0: There you go, the mushroom sounding real good, I guarantee you. Coming out of Columbus, I guarantee you. Go to the mushroom and put on your radar. I'm gonna get on out here. 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I see you.

0: say, "Hey, Eagle," and that's all I got. 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And I'm going to say, "Hey," right back. Eagle, Southside, the Carolinas, rocking on the mail.
1: But I know he. You gonna tell him? He told you what you gonna tell him, Dynamite. I mean, Tiger. The master boy can't keep. Master boy can't keep nothing. Tiger, what is your name? Backward. 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I can't tell you. I was out here trying to read the mail, see if I can.

0: there, Tiger. 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I'm out here gonna swing down to Florida and read the mail. I'll see you.
1: Hey, you have another damn nasty voice that back.

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I guarantee you, if you believe it, you can receive it. You don't got it like that in your mind. If you believe it, you can receive it. Great big moment. I know you're right about that, my brother. I've been right here in these Alabama woods, man. Hey, Tiger Woods, I've been right down here in these Alabama woods. Make no mistake about it, my brother. I haven't been by the old band. I haven't been playing with the but I'm still down here in these Alabama woods. In January, in February, I'll be down here 20 years. Hey, Tiger Woods, in February, I'll be down here 20 years. They don't tell about it, my brother. What's going on, man? How you doing? How the family doing? And how's the good old tree? You're telling me, get my

0: can I hear you? You tag a sign real good, just like your own. Yeah, man, that I did say a big hello that way and a big big God bless on that end, and I'm gonna get on out of the way. Cause tag, I ain't got no business up in here, my brother. The good Lord did this for me this morning, this evening, this afternoon. The good Lord did this. He made it possible for me to speak to you, my brother. I was supposed to speak to you today. That was in God's plan. Ain't no doubt about that. My brother, you be blessed. Thanks all the good numbers around on that end. If you still got a copy, if you receive it, you can believe it. If you believe it, you can receive it. Tiger Woods in the Buckeye Grid. Big motor in the Big Bear. I'm getting down. I got the gold.
1: Hold on, man. You know, you don't think that you're a big kid is out of my public, so we don't. I
0: supposed to be, no doubt.
1: Come shoot, please. Come shoot. You got a great line.

0: gonna keep my eyes on the prize, my brother. But I ain't got to worry about the thing. You know, Steve, I got a cousin named Stevie. And Stevie told me years ago in every show, said, don't you worry about the thing, brother. Take care of Pony later, crap shooter. I wish you well, my brother. Yes, sir, yes, sir. Take care, crap shooter. Switchblade, switchblade, Wolflake. Yeah, I want 3800. I want 3800. I'm not going to turn the big bucks on. Okay, that takes 7-8 minutes to warm that thing up. And man, it's 90 degrees out here. I don't feel like warming that damn thing up. Take care, Pony later, crap shooter. Minute 3800. Bye, bye, bye.
1: You got me all punched up, you got me about 9 over 20 out here. You got me all. Okay.

0: I think somebody said that today. Said two men won't come out unless you got 100 dB. Well, you keep them coming by the radio.
1: Hey, out here, JP at the shop. Hey, out here, JP at the shop.
0: Man, that was on Long Island. You killed him. You just tell Zach that you could have whooped his black ass because you could see you got 100 dBs on it. Take care, King. Do me. Go back out.
1: Hey, man, I'm down here in the southeast corner of Arkansas down here. Yeah, I just got this old 955 steel set back up there last night. 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

0: JP with them 2500 Z's in the shop. 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Ain't no doubt about it. With them 2500 C's is spoken out here around Mama Cecilia Hart.
1: Oh, crap, should we, Joaquin? Sir, you making it rough. But you said, I believe that's crap here. But you said, they're a mess, right?
0: Hey, everybody,
1: nobody, absolutely nobody can win them all. Don't somebody. Some more than that, but can't be real. 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

0: Roger, Redback 007, take his God bless. 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

0: the Godfather or Hardcore with a Wayne Red Bag, Bag of Beta?
1: Sonny. Sonny, Dewey D. You know, down here on the Super Bowl, there's a bunch of rules and regulations made by man. So, you know what you and I did?
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0: What's up, Funky Station? You came in my back door, so I had to turn up that way. Good afternoon to you. If you got a copy on this old transmitter, breaker. You're talking about 24/7, nah, he can't cook. He can't cook. Nah, you don't want him to cook no cabbage or nothing else that break. 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They play Friday. They left out today, this morning, about 6. They had to fly into Spokane and then travel down about 2 hours. But yeah, they left this morning. They'll be getting there probably in the next 2 hours, that break. Yeah, 410. No pain, no stain, Captain. He plugging is all around the world, Captain. All around the world. There's the old bugger mouth 0241 this morning. I couldn't get to that duck plugger. You know he got that earwax in his ear. He can't hear me that break. Put some peroxide and take some Q-tip. Just bring around there a little bit. It'll pull some of them damn milk dugs out of his ears. That bring
1: people getting down.
0: Damn, you trying to kill the man. You trying to kill your homeboy, man. What are you talking about? You're gonna need an electric drill with a point on it. You trying to kill that cat making that break. You gotta do on that cat making him. 411, the governor, your little brother over here in the bluegrass is Great Big Johnson in the bluegrass with the wave. I'll see you.
1: I heard your radio.
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3: Great Big Johnson.
0: foil my quad, Captain Biggin. And now you need to run unless something wise, Captain Biggin. 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That's why I'm sitting in here at 70 degrees, don't plug a back.
2: No more steer to heat, man.
0: Some damn styrofoam put on that dope plucker. Make it, can't make it like a cooler so it won't come in there. Put some styrofoam around that dope plucker breaker.
3: From the left to the right. See how much things change there, Fortin.
0: Oh, shit. All right, Dad, I'm getting on out of here. Go on and do what you gotta do. You ain't got nothing but a few minutes. I got all day. Bye. It can't make it loud in my receiver. I might be able to talk to him. I don't know. He got one of them beams like you can turn off a camera, and I had to throw a shoe and go around the corner again. I ain't got no watch for that, so I gotta get out of here and go. Have a good day, man. 411, the 20-footer in the bluegrass. Got down, got down.
3: Man, that little bit you know, that's about a 60 to 70% drop, Bill Bojack.
4: Yeah, I wasn't gonna stay. I just wanna dip and dab in their business. That's all.
3: You definitely got that working for sure. Whew, Lord, be my mercy. I'm glad I don't live in Georgia. Or anywhere on the east side of that Mississippi River. Take the front driveway. Sweet home. Kendra, bump it on your head there later. Congratulations to you and the grandkids out there.
0: Baby, baby, baby.
3: Yeah, what's going on, you mud runner? You mud runner from Town 20. Come on.
4: Saudi mines.
5: Slim Jim.
3: That's exactly what you call scandal on cotton picking station, no doubt about it. Good evening time to you all over again. Runner from 20, I'm getting down.
4: All you want to do is get...
0: Bye, 411. Appreciate the five. That's my big cousin on that end, so I'm back out of here. I'm on the mail. Trying to get up there around the fuck out, Briggs.

0: insulation.
1: Hey, Town Master, look, Town Master. I know the highway is full down your way. Hey, Town Master.
2: Put them big old long duck pluckers on the ground when the wind blow on it. You might want to put it on the ground, bye.
1: You got your police officer out of Texas, Louisiana? Wait a minute, you got it over there. That's like a natural disaster. Hey, Town Master, you got people and equipment over here.
2: Who you talking about? Who you talking about there, Brink? You talking about King Arthur there, Brink? Oh, somebody talking about me, okay. But now King Arthur talking over in Georgia. He talking to,
1: Hey, Dr. Payne.
2: He's talking to Town Master.
1: One minute, Dr. Payne. I'm right back. Go.
2: Yeah, he just said Dr. Payne.
0: But that's what he said. He said Dr. Payne. That's who he talking to there, folks, yeah.
3: I was taking a ball for the car, see what was that clean my radio. Man, old Mr. Mobile, they don't need no more on 10-7.
1: Hey, Dr. Payne!
2: I need them three big lady girls, boy. If I had that, boy, I'd be doing something. If I had that right now, I'd be doing something. All right, then. I'm going to sit here another hour and listen to your ass plug ears back.
4: Fast. Dr. Payne on the pile. Oh, off in the Badlands of the Big Horn is fine. Bye bye bye.
5: Good morning to you, Tiger.
2: It sounds like Captain One Pill. If it's you, One Pill, good afternoon to you, man. I'm looking over in the.
0: Appreciate you stopping by.
2: See where I am, man. I'm looking in Maryland.
0: I'm rocking this mail.
1: Alabama, I ain't moving to Georgia. I'm not gonna even visit. Look here, I'm thinking about not even visiting coming home. I'll be here to see what's going on over on the east side of that river.
2: Let me turn around to you, man. Damn King Arthur plug in my ear. Let me turn this camera down on the bottom of the lower 40s. I'll be right back.
3: Them convicts up there, Robert Thompson, doing everything else. Yep, that local talking doing everything else. I'm plugging my ear right here on the horse. Me and his old friend Plantation sitting downtown. We just take a little road north on this place.
4: Hello, Mr. Jack of Diamond, a living legend. Your friend in the Badlands of the Big Horn is right back. Come on.
5: Yes, you walking on that 5,000 watt slug in the corner. Hey, Tiger, I know she keying too quickly.
4: Mr. Jackie Dad, well, look at you. And you thought you were.
3: Let me get back out here.
4: There's no other. That's your father's name. Like this, no brother, no doubt about it. You walk into the room and wave your hand. I'm getting down. Here are you, Mr. Jack of Diamond. Take care. I'm
5: fucking with you. Bring it up.
4: Always that pleasure with a double measure. Jack coming across Texas with a great big stick. I'll see you, Mr. Jack of Diamond. Bye-bye-bye.
3: Hey, Lord, how much you mean? I heard somebody say something about jumping up and down. But let me go. I got to go. Hey, y'all take care. God bless and God be with you.
2: The 20 foot in the booger ass getting down.
3: Come on, Mitchell. I'm down.
4: What's going on here? It must be some storm.
1: Mouse and the Big Horn say I'm coming your way, Frank Ray.
2: You can't make his ground waving. Hey, King Arthur, you and Pimp C ground waving on that cat big and in.
1: Pleasure's all mine, my brother, no doubt about it, man. I'm glad you come about that by you, Kirk, and wave your hand across this van, no doubt about it. But the worldwide Pimp C is always a pleasure. I'm right back, Pimp C. Come in.
0: Well, you don't want to get caught in that no-fly zone. Pimp C don't want
2: to. We'll get back around the Badlands.
0: Oh, now, 410.
2: Master P in the bluegrass around Churchill Downs. Get down.
6: I'm not sure where you're coming from.
1: Oh, yeah, Mr. Jackie Diamond, Libby Legend. He got you.
2: Trying to get your name so I can put it in the Hall of Fame. Master P and this old train is smitten in the bluegrass. Get down.
1: Well, it's F. Jack in a shack there, break.
6: Number one, let me get up out of here. Take it easy, take care of number one.
1: Well, if you're doing it like that, you ain't got to stand by.
2: Nah, man, I'm talking at the back end. This dope plucker, man. This skip is crazy. Let me come on back around the northeast corner, man, because that's where my condition's at. I mean, it's a way into the transmitter walking up back around the northeast corner. I'm gone. Yeah, 410. Yeah, I should be right over across your Captain Mobile right there, Captain. Good time talking to you last night, too, dope bugger. Hey, young buck, worldwide young buck, breaker.
1: You don't want to get up from the table, so you lay some of the kites and get paid for him, no doubt about it. Hey, Pimp C, I roll what I'm told, I'm right back, come on.
2: Yeah, 410, man. You're right, she coming everywhere. Damn King Arthur, that cat nigga looking in Georgia. He trying to plug my ears in my back end, man. That shows you that shit is crazy. But nevertheless, man, appreciate you bumping down on this Tuesday afternoon, man. Young Buck, your little brother in this great big transmitter in the bluegrass got down and gone.
1: Hey, man, you just don't Shell, Pimp C, a right back. You're wrong. You said some people just like to see that they don't care nothing about no crawfish. Oh, you know, Pimp. There's a lot of kites we can see because there's going to be no crawfish in it. Hello, Pimp C, to buy you a right back. Yes, here are you, Pimp C. You say you're gonna leave him alone because you don't even know the mud runner. Somebody's jacking the shack. You say you know the guy in the roughhouse. But you don't know nothing about a mud runner call himself Jaggedy Shag. Pimp C is the Bayou Country. Get down.
7: All right,
1: take care,
7: my friend. I got to get out. Take care. Oh, Lord. Pimp C, you got to come
5: on good news now. Hey, BB, can you hear good news now? Hello to you, BB.
1: Hey, Pimp C. You say you, I made it sound like it was, heck, I'm just telling what you said. You said ain't no difference between a shack and a rough house. You say you couldn't tell the difference between a shack and a goddamn rough house.
7: All right, take care of my friend, I'm still out here.
8: I got you.
1: pepper to Magnolia. Downtown Cutthroat, Mississippi, is like pepper right back.
2: Try to get down in the Badlands. That dope fuck can't hear me. He's about worse than 241 that break. Yeah, 410, 410 on that, man. And we still got some Mother Nature on these sides, so I'm gonna keep this cat meter right here, because can't nobody else hear me but you. Can't nobody else hear me. You must have some clean ears that break. Like me, I hear everything. I hear a red pit up piss on cotton in Georgia, and I'm in bluegrass. That's a damn shame. That's what I keep my ears clean.
1: Hey, Black Pepper, we put them down like they supposed to be on that side, no doubt about it. They ain't doing us no good, put them down.
2: 410 on that, man. 410 on that, no doubt. Bill Wide, the governor, you're on your way to work, but I know you got about another hour, I see. Shit. You waiting for tomorrow or the waiting 2 o'clock in the morning?
1: You're right, Black Pepper. You and that little black box on that side. He said he didn't come to fight. He shouldn't have texted that cat to be a
2: mic. It's 3 o'clock now, Doug Bucker. You said you're gonna leave out of there at 2 o'clock. You gonna wait till in the morning? Are you talking about tomorrow afternoon that break? I know what I heard, Dope Plugger. You said 2. You said you was gonna leave out there at 2. But, my ears are clean, Dope Plugger. You can't tell me what I heard, Kemmiga. You just misspoke. I see. The bottom side the whole time, man. First he was in Georgia, and then he came in Mississippi, and then Pimp C in Louisiana, then he went back to Mississippi that break.
1: I think you're bringing somebody with you. Big old dollars, I'm right back. Come on.
2: 410. Bum bum.
1: Right back at you, Caboose.
4: about it. We got the boat and all the motorboats out there.

0: plantation. Hey, Uncle Sonny, you done took over. You man was telling me about you were running some parts of Georgia over there. You done come out of Florida and took over part of Georgia. Hey, Uncle Sonny, I'm right back. Come out. Uncle Sonny, them cops didn't came that time. But you say you do what you do on that side, no doubt about it. You sure doing it, you doing it well, eh, Uncle Sonny? You do what you do and you doing it well, but let me tell you something. Them cops who's coming for you, I think they trying to see you back to Florida. Hello, Uncle Sonny and George, I'm right back. Hello.
1: Slim Dim said don't hold him out there too long, that 410.
0: Whatever that rough and tough that time. I heard telling Mouse of God, Father, you Uncle Sonny, you're trying to out. Hey, Uncle Sonny, I'm trying to tell you right now, these cats niggas that got plans for you. Hey, Uncle Sonny, these cats niggas intend for you to leave. Yeah, hello, Uncle Sonny, I'm getting out.
1: Eventually get him there, 410.
0: I don't, Uncle Sonny. Look at you. You ain't got to holler at me like that. Hey, Uncle Sonny, you ain't got to holler at me because you talking about they want you to leave, but you ain't going no place. You raised up in my in your voice that time, hollering at me. I'm like, they want you to leave, but you ain't going nowhere. Hey, Uncle Sonny, I guess they got to deal with that.
1: Slim Jim say his time up. He might well find him something else to do because his time is up there, 410.
0: Hey, Uncle Sonny. How old is you on off?
2: Hey, light switch, come on up in the bluegrass, you dope smelling dope plucker. Light switch, the 20 foot in the bluegrass break.
0: You got me cool. You got something on your mind today. I don't know what it is, 410.
2: Switch, your little brother Ben Lewis. Man, it's 20 foot of paying attention break.
1: Get. Say he got to get.
0: Some fishes think they can catch up the sun and drag you a kind of big way, but you say that ain't going. Man, Uncle Sonny, you say tell Godfather. You know, Sonny, taking a rocket ship out what he's doing ain't gonna work. Okay. You might well go send a rocket ship to get off his feet, because it ain't gonna work. Uncle Sonny, I didn't even hear.
1: You mean tell me he beating up on Godfather? That kid bigger know he better find him something else to do now. So they gonna come in real hard there, 410.
0: You know, you're a real good friend of mine, but I ain't fool you. Doing? He going to the shower and watch that. Hey, Mr. Godfather! I'm gonna try to say all that ticket. He get ready to go to the shower and watch that. Stop it.
2: No copy, Rico, I'm back to the...
3: 2800 in line today. Take care, Rico. Yeah, last night I had phone at 8877, but I built that for 001, and he just left my crib. Oh, 001 down here, he just left my crib. He took her home at 410.
4: He ain't got to go nowhere.
0: Johnson running for you over on that side, no doubt about it, man. Hey, who's the
3: Godfather? 410, I'm going back

0: 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Hey, take care, Rico. I keep no more. Bye-bye.
1: Every time they feel they get like a BB powder. 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
1: 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I can't believe it. 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
0: 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Bye.
2: Rico, I heard your radio. I got you on the Watergate. Hey, Rico, 45 got you on the Watergate. 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
0: We'll get back on one pill, color me bad in a butt high break.
2: Foxmobile, Rico, babe. Bye-bye.
0: Put on your later, Bumpy. On this Pac-Man bullet driver in the fuck out 10-7 and go home.
1: Oh, yeah.

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1: credit. 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Good evening. 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God bless. 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
0: Right, bad credit. 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
1: Now you take care of Thumb Snatcher. 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
0: 3-5, hello, right back, big brother. 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Color me bad, and the bug out back, read this mail.
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0: I got it that time. Hello, Heavy Chevy. 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Heavy Chevy, happy Memorial Day and happy Day when they're rolling down. Heavy Chevy, color me bad and the bug eye is getting on down.

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1: Boy, I take this Spider-Box mobile and I hear these. Don't hear all the stuff talking to mother. 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
0: Scarecrow, man. I'm gonna take a stand by so some of these rest of these boys can talk. Hey, Funky, I got these 2500 Z's on the head, and it's rough on them boys right now while I'm by in the shop. We just got me COVID 29 on the fire supply. Hey, Funky Station. JP said, look at that funk right there. I'm getting down.
1: And the fire. Hey, Outer Amos. Here's Galilee.
2: Bye-bye.
0: Well,
2: I heard somebody up there in Nebraska. Who that up there in Nebraska?
0: Where are you, Funky?
3: 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Hello, Funky Station, color me bad in the bug eye, bringer.
4: Hey, Funky. Tell JP, CM, say get off of them. The 2500.
1: Bye-bye.
4: Tell him Slim, GM, say get off of them. That ain't gonna get it done.
3: That old comic Funky Station, but anyway, it ain't to tell you once again, bad credit. Calling me bad back reading this mail.
1: I'm trying to call you, Uncle Ramos. Bye-bye.
3: Tell that tell nigga barbecue man, I'll say good evening and take care of calling me bad.
5: Bogus fire, that's a bogus fire. It's Black Tornado. I can hear that con figure. I hear that stuff like that. Don't be playing no bogus fire, Black Tornado. Barbecue man, go.
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7: Why you want to slap me, man?
3: That's all I need is a six-man bullet driver for barbecue man pulling me over there.
5: Oh, fuck it, man. Why are you on the phone with my ear, Lee? Why are you on the tape that gun shit here? Gee, I'm talking about walking through here, bro. Barbecue man here, man. I ain't done nothing to you. Hey, Funky Station. I got ain't it fucking now. Hey, Funky Station. Ain't it fucking now. Barbecue man, goddamn.
8: Why you Black Tornado? 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I ain't at the 20 cal, but I'm out here at the shop. We need 2 500 Z's. 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

Highway number one around Nation of Capital, man. What y'all doing down there, man? Boy, y'all messing up. Hey, number one around Nation of Capital, 45 Toyota, boat. 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

0: Well, take them brass knuckles off, man. 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Off, number one, National Capital 45, Spider Box, Toyota Mobile. Bye bye.
1: 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No doubt about it.
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0: this thing in there around the northeast corner. 1027 out here in the shack. Can I slide this thing out there around the northeast corner of 27? They're trying there. Break, break, break.
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0: Hey, Black Tornado 27, gonna try to get this thing up in there, man. Boy, I heard a few of them calling me, man, but it's rough out there, man. It's a little rough, man. I'm just trying to see if I can't get somebody to clean my radio up there. Break, break, break. Black Tornado, you're the only one that I could understand in all that mess. Hey, Black Tornado, you're the only one I could understand in all that mess. Worldwide, Mr. Black Tornado, 27 out here around Indiana, reading the mail.

Well, that one right there was Funky Station, Funky Station, Funky Station. That's what I heard that time. I heard some black tornado, but then I heard Funky Station did a little bit of cleanup out there on my radio there. Break, break, break.

0: south, I hear something going on down around Texas.
1: Boy, I think I have a black tornado and maybe a little bit of funky ground plane. 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It's rough, man. I think I heard controller at the beginning, too. I'm not for sure, man. It's just rough out here, man. Them people on the east side got my radio tore up like Chinese there. Break, break, break.
0: I'm standing by.

0: controller, controller, controller, controller. Then I heard a funky station said, I'm the boss, I'm the boss, I'm the boss. So the controller got the beginning and funky station got the end there. Break, break, break.
1: I got any kind of condition around Texas? I ain't got long to be on this thing. I'm just gonna bump down a couple of times. Have I got any kind of condition in Texas? Mr. Ball Eagle in Decatur, Illinois, is standing by.
0: Right back there, said funky station, let's do it again, let's do it again, let's do it again. And then I heard this time, controller, controller, controller. So funky station, and then controller came in at the end and took over there. That's what I heard that time, there, break a break.
1: Just don't have any condition around Longhorns around Texas. So I might as well ease this doggone moon station out the airways and try it again some other time, some other way. Mr. Ball Eagle. West side of Decatur, Illinois is gone now.
2: Quick.
0: Well, I was just seeing old Black Tornado pop at the very end, so I wanted to acknowledge him, but it was controller, controller, their funky station, and then controller, controller, boy. It was rough. I was about a tie that time between the controller and funky station there. Break, break, break.
1: Black Tornado.
0: That's the only one I can make at that time is Mr. Black Tornado. Everything else was all covered up. So y'all are bad, some mean kind of pictures out there. 27 out here. I need a little siphon out here. Break, break, break.
3: I get out my friend,
0: controller, controller. That's what come in there and just kind of cleaned it up there. It was rough, and the controller said, controller, 827, controller, controller, controller. That's what I got that time there. Break, break, break.
1: Y'all in Texas or not, but everybody got a radio key up to the same time.
0: Appreciate it out there, controller. I appreciate it. You're about the only one I can make out, man. Controller, boy, it's rough, man. It is rough out there, boy. You guys are throwing down out there on the east side. I'm glad I'm in here in Indiana where I can keep these ducks under control out here in Indiana, man. I'll just break out the fly swatter. Boy, I tell you what, you guys got my radio tore up. Hey, controller, man, controller, the pleasure is all mine. Black Jesus, Funky Ground Plane, y'all some bad duck pluckers out there. I'll see you, bye. Right back here, Funky Station, right back there, controller, controller. Y'all are getting in there in different parts of it out there, so I can't call nothing, but I'm just talking to all of you. I talk to whoever can pop up on our radio, and I believe that Black Tornado, Black Tornado out there too, man. Y'all are getting in there from time to time, man. It's just rough out there. You boys ain't playing out there. I see ya.
1: The gas is just too doggone high, and I just gotta figure out ways to make it there, Roger.
3: All right, my only
0: Hey, controller, I believe you said tell old Funky Station and tell old Black Tornado, you said good job, good job. I think that's what controller was saying out there. It was rough. I can hear him saying tell Black Tornado and tell Funky Station good job. I believe that's what controller was saying, man. Good job to all you people out there on the northeast corner, 27, out here just cruising this big old one-eyed monster, and I'm gone now.
1: Well, I gotta go out here and see if I can't find me some plants for my garden. I'm gonna have to find me something to put in the garden, man, because everything is so high, and I got to eat. Over all Eagle, west side, the cable of noise is eating on out there. Y'all later, bye.
3: Bye-bye, Eagle. Hey, bye, Eagle, bye. Hey, bye, Eagle, bye. Hey, bye.
0: Now back to the controller, you said you want to say, hey, hey, hey, you appreciate that one-eyed monster out there. Hey, controller, that's what I heard you, you're breaking through all that hash and trash. Controller, controller, 27 out here in the nap town. In the shack, I see you, bye-bye-bye.

Somebody keyed up to this show, but I don't know. They ain't gonna lie. I thought that fucker loved to hear me talk to him. Hey, Black Gun, how many years got of a goal? Hey, Black Gun, how many years got of a goal? Man on a mission, 10th Avenue. Ball Eagle, west side of beautiful Decatur, Illinois.

0: get off this plantation. I've been on this plantation working all day. Catch y'all later. Y'all have a good day. The man on mission, me and my old bills in the middle of this plantation this summer.
1: You just put the foot in my ear, man. Somebody glad I'm gone. I'm glad to be gone. I'm trying to get my ears plugged up. I'm turning to the left and go get in my mobile and hit the road to scat. Oh, Baldy, you're gone.
0: You're glad you're gone, man. Hey, fuck it, baby, I got to go, man. I just jumped in the mobile, man. I got to go. Got to go clean my stuff up and get ready to pick my dinner. Oh, fuck it, baby, I want to know your mobile, your station. Fuck it, baby, man, on mission, this is it.
1: Just gonna get on.
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1: Go ahead on now,
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3: 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I'm gone now.
1: Oh, old Baldy, you're gone.
2: I told you if you need help pushing, I'll call a good doctor. Hey, Baldy, if you need help pushing, I'll call a good doctor.
3: Have a good day. Appreciate it, man. It was all fun. Hey, I see you. Lucky Station 27. I'm gone now.
1: With no shopping cart and no cart to take you to Walmart with me.
3: I see you. We'll do it again. I see you. Bye-bye.
1: Get that one.
0: It's a whole lot of ghosts out there. It's a whole lot of ghosts out there. That was just very show. Name out downtown on this plantation. Got down.
1: Pop. Old Baldy, you're gone.
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5: band. Hey, Black Tupper, don't be speaking that Black Tupper on train driver, man.
6: You cut that mess out.
5: You sprinkle that doggone Black Tupper on train driver, make sure the area that you sprinkle it on, make sure it's dry.
4: Hello, undercover. Oh, crap, wait, but that's you too, I'm back quiet.
3: You still doing the deal, Funky Station. You still doing the deal out here around Indiana. Hey, Funky Station, 27 on this baby driver. I'm going now.
5: We got a pill from a train driver, he eased back up on my radio. Man, what you guys doing? Hey, train driver, you got to keep it out there. You got to keep it out there.
3: He said, to let old Funky Station go. You didn't want to put a knot on his head. Let him go. I see you, bye. Take his butt and go inside. Hey, Black Tornado, I see you. I heard on Funky Station, you bump down hard. I see you. Hey, Black Tornado.
7: Oh, God, I got my neighbor. I'm hissing.
5: Right on, neighbor. Neighbor, I'm hissing right on. Super good day, my brother. I'm back quiet.
7: Here I am, your neighbor. I'm reading the mail.
3: Black guy, I guess I'm about to leave him slopping at a Mickey Piggy, Black Tornado. He's trying to tell you something, but you said he's a good friend of yours, but you said you will put a knot on his head. Hey, Black Tornado, I see you. Bye-bye.
5: Hey,
3: I waited for you. Funky Station, he came in and said, you got it right, but then he's on out of there. But hey, Funky Station, Black Tornado, y'all have a blessed day. Appreciate it, man. I'ma ease on out, nothing but his baby driver in the shack. I see you, bye-bye.
8: Hello, Lukey.
3: He said it don't take much to key on a walkie-talkie. I heard you, Funky Station. It don't take much to key on a walkie-talkie. Hey, Funky Station, you have a blessed day. Black Tornado, y'all have a blessed day, man. I'll see you. Bye-bye.
5: He said, don't start none of that stuff.
3: He said, don't start nothing, they won't be nothing. Hey, Black Tornado. You said, don't start nothing, they won't be nothing. Hey, Black Tornado. I hear you, man. I got some brothers over here, some of my good friends. I still put a knot on them quick. I see you. Bye. Bye, Black Tornado. Bye. I'm leaving you hanging on the mall because you got my radio. Hey, Black Tornado. I see you. Bye-bye.
5: Don't call me if you don't hear me. Hey, short leg Joe, I can't see his message. I'm going to be down on 15.
9: I'm going out for the day. I'm just going to find out.
8: Get it out.

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0: Roger, Black Tornado. 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
1: You're gonna get out at the same time. 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Ball Eagle, west side of Beaufort, Decatur, Illinois.
0: Back controller, controller. 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

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Hello, controller.

0: talk to you damn radio. Hey, controller, that's the way I'm rolling right here, right now. Sneak attack audio on that 10 Omega's looking at you right now. Come on.
1: How about it, Bo Jones?

0: Jordan and Henny Toll 55, 55 right here, right now on that end. Hey, controller, take it easy while I wave it 100 foot up here on that 10 Elm McGiz. Cruising that flat side within 20.
1: Hello, train.
0: I'll take a whip of duck looking knot on your head. 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And have a wonderful Memorial Day weekend on Hollywood 799 Illinois with a wave. 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
1: 121, 121 in Illinois.
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0: by Buck Jones. 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I see you, bye-bye.
1: Big Horn, hello, Rhonda. 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Hello, Rhonda, Big Horn.
0: Buck Jones, they call me Mr. 27. Sometimes my cuz out there, real black man, calls me to
1: bye-bye.
0: Now,
1: I got him on lockdown there, 14.
2: Mr. 27, give you still one wire. Hello, Mr. 27, one wire.
1: I ain't gonna say that again, because you should...
0: Great. I'll see you, bye-bye.
1: Say that again, bye. Real good copy. 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Two black biscuits, Big Hammer.
0: I said, you said I still got that mobile. Hey, Young Buck, I want to go for a ride. Give me a tour of Philly. Hey, Young Buck, 27 there, break, break, break.
2: Hey, Young Buck, 27, can one wire get up in your...
1: Hey, Strange Driver, man, you better... Two Black Biscuits gonna put their stick on your behind. You better leave Two Black Biscuits.
0: Have a birthday after ride New York City. Hey, Young Buck, there's a storm and a thunder here, so I'm gonna be a few more keys. Hey, Young Buck, the pleasure's all mine. I'll see you. Bye, bye, bye.
1: You mean Big Hammer, Kevin? You said, hey, hey,
0: hey, hey, Young Buck, we'll do it again. I'll see you. Bye, bye, bye.
1: That ain't this. Mississippi mud. Big Hammer, go.
2: Turn on the Barbados and look around Antigua. Oh, one wire, that's me. One wire, there I go.
1: I gotta tell it like it's here. Old pimp seat unease up in my radio, train driver. It's a mess. Old pimp seat done got in the game. Big Hammer's gone.
2: Yeah, right on, David Miller. Appreciate you letting me know what's going on in the tobacco field.
1: Yeah, Pimp C talking to WW. And you said, tell that cat nigga sit down, but he talking to WW, but you cut him out of my radio. Take care, train driver.

0: down.
1: Hey, stranger, they can't make you say your industry is not a

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What you done did, Kevin? Nigga? Hey, watch it, Biscuit. They got to say he working at Willie James, and I heard you. You said tell him to go wash his ass straight. Watch it. Watch it, Biscuit. That got to make a train driver got that hammer down. Come on. Real good copy. You got a broken yo-yo. He didn't keep. Oh, Train didn't keep it. You said you got a broken yo-yo, and I'll talk at you later. Big Hammer. Take care, my friend. Worldwide Biscuit on Big Hammer with the good in the way. See you in Joliet, July the 9th, 10th, and the 11th. Come on down. I don't even know if he keyed, but you say you got a broken foot and his ass straight. Now, I don't know if he keyed. Boy, you got a hammer down. Hey, Train, I just thought you ought to know, boy. Mother Nature's sitting in your lap, I see.

0: 410 Mississippi Mud Duck, they train. 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A Mississippi Mud Duck, Big Hammer's gone. 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Old Big Hammer, Charlie, here, looking forward to seeing
1: that MC-121, that pickup truck.
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0: music had me in train wreck. All I could pull out of that, oh, it was a train wreck from start to finish. All I could hear was Big Hammer, me and this Willie James is gone. I caught that on the end. That's all I could get out of that key. Y'all take care. Big Hammer's gone.
1: Hey, Tim C, can you hear 121?
0: A Mississippi mud duck, that's all I can pull out that key. I heard you train driver, but I can't understand what you're saying. I pull a Mississippi mud duck out of that key. Come on. Somebody want me to let you know, Mr. Train Driver, sit down before you get knocked down. Ooh-wee. Hey, Train Driver, somebody want me to let you know to sit your ass straight down before you get knocked down. Big Hammer's gone. Mr. Dangerous T-Bird, Mr. Worldwide Train Driver. See y'all in Joliet. Big Hammer's gone. Train driver ain't kidding. Stop it, Pimp C. Don't hit my friend in the back of the head and make him poo-poo. But he ain't kidding. Hey, Pimp C, train driver is not kidding. I see it. July 9th, 10th, and 11th. Boots on the ground. Big Hammer got down right there. strange driver. You better be real careful. Switchblade done keyed up, man. 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That guy needs Switchblade done keyed up, and he got old rusty knives. I see you. And at the end.

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14-0 switchblades up in there and cleaned up my radio, man. 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But right there, you said Big Hammer. 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Hey, Pimp C, I'm talking to you, Pimp C. Come on. 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

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Boots on the ground, Joliet. 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

0: MC, everybody get a turn. Back to MC, everybody get a turn. 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
1: If you watch out, Hollywood's on the mall. I'm taking it over right now. I got the live gator streaming. Hello, Big Brother of Hollywood, 799 Illinois, rolling it through. Come on.
0: 410, wait till you get off the key. Oh dear, I'm too late to fight. 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

0: Mayhem a show. That's all I got to tell you. Hey, Controller, all I got to tell you, and let them boys know, it ain't nothing but a Big Hammer talk show. Controller, the Big Hammer's right there. I just want to wave 411 and let you know, 9th, 10th, and the 11th, boots on the ground, Joliet, Illinois, CB break, no doubt about it. Take care, Controller. Tell all the good time gang I'm going to turn on the green light. I got to go, man. I got to pick up the sweet thing, and I don't want to be late. Tell the boys, Big Hammer, say, what's up? And the green light's on, and I still need my lunch money. I'll see you.
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Sidewalk Sissy. 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

0: tell him I'm waving a hand, I give him his lip, ADA Hollywood. 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
1: But Mother Nature, my favorite, I ain't gotta watch nobody. She got a gleam in her eye, and you better watch me. Yeah, watch me work, watch me work. Hey, ADA.
0: Streaming, but I will definitely get it here in a sec. Hey, 88, I'm getting on out of the duck plug away. I think I had a whole lot of fun already on this duck plug and Super Bowl right here, right about now. Hey, 88, let's stay on too long next time. You got to come up for again. I got this mobile.
1: In this mobile. 121, 101 to that 88. Yeah, 121 standing up.

0: Mud ducks, I'm gone. Bye, big brother. I ain't gonna shut down quite yet, but it's getting back to that death fucking point. He'd be almost right there, almost the end of it. Hey, look it up on the Hollywood CBs on Facebook, because it is live right here, right now on the Duck Plugging Super Bowl. Take it easy once again. You know where you normally find me. Hey, oh, Hollywood 799, Illinois Strolling. Good night.
1: Yeah, he was looking for me. Hey, Controller, shoot me a text, man. This is...
0: Gone. He just takes them all out. Hello, checkmate on Hollywood, waving it right back.
1: Yeah, so you got me blocked from text message down there. Shoot me a text, Controller.
0: Right there, right back. Been a hot minute or two on that duck plucking in, but check me, he's still showing up, putting it down in the world of sound. Until we do it again, you know who. Your one and only real Hollywood up here in Land Lake and work that panic attack straight back.

0: I use it to hang my socks on. 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So I just got my ears plugged, but I got you right now. Hello there, big brother of Hollywood with that phone one way.
1: Hollywood is a mud duck. I'll kill him with a walkie-talkie.
0: Bye, checkmate. Bye, big brother. The way you pulled out, I'm rolling his damn 10 Elmer gears back in the closet. I see ya.
1: You're hearing it right now. General Electric, walkie-talkie, coax plug right in the side. Bye.
0: And take it easy. I'm going back up to my other home channel. Hey, 8888, I know you broadside. I'm going to smack it like that, oh, Hollywood. I see you. Have a good night. Duck plug and smoke. Too damn smoky, I gotta get out of the damn kitchen so I can have a breath.
1: New kid's a mud duck. I'm keen on that boy with a walkie-talkie. New kid is a mud duck. I'm keen on that boy with a 40-channel walkie-talkie. Bye.
0: Checkmate, you don't have to key on nobody if you just key on all of them at one damn time. Bye, checkmate, Hollywood, doing a walk away. I see ya.
2: Downtown Nation's capital, man. There ain't nobody but New Kid, Illinois. You ain't no damn 96 in the corner. Oh, around the...
0: Click, click.
2: Good evening around the Nation's capital. New Kid, small beam rider, Mother Nature driver. Bang.
1: They controlling. What you controlling? What you controlling? I want to know what you're controlling. My walkie-talkie got down.
2: I appreciate it, number two. I am the smallest of the game, but I'm the first one to bang, number two.
1: Yeah, vote 10 controller. Yeah, this is 40, the antenna straight east. I don't know where you're coming from, but I hear you on my walkie-talkie. Take care, controller. Walkie-talkie, walkie-talkie. Bye-bye.
2: I move slow. I walk with a big stick and I move.
1: Hey, controller, have a good day. Have a real good day, controller. Walkie, talkie. Walkie, talkie. Walkie, talkie. Bye-bye. I just put the antenna straight east on that

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I put an adapter on that cat, nigga. I got my coax right in the side of this General Electric. Walkie-talkie, walkie-talkie. 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

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I'm hearing your driver. 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Bye. 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Peace and love. I am your walkie-talkie. Walkie-talkie in Michigan. Bye-bye. Hey, Mickey Small Mobile around New Jersey on that end. I got a whole room for you around the Great Lakes on that end. Sounding real good in my hood. 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Walkie, talkie, walkie, talkie, walkie, talkie, walkie, talkie. Bye-bye. Have a good night. I am the Click. Your 1-800-22 Steel in the cold. Great Lakes got down. Okay, y'all were just waiting to see who can recognize me. And the first one to recognize me, I gotta step up to the plate and tell you who it is. But you got it. You busted me out. I'm gone. Bye-bye. Click, click. Y'all have a good night on the east side. 1-800 walkie talkie, tutti frutti. Man, they call me everything. They call me a few things I can't say on the radio. Have a good night. 1-800-22 Steel the Click set. Bye bye. Worldwide, number two, you got that hammer. Matter of fact, I'm gonna sing a song for you. Tutti frutti, hallelujah. I am your steel. I got down. Bye-bye. Click, click. I didn't say I was going to kiss him. Walkie-talkie said he was going to kiss him. Yeah, that was walkie-talkie said. This is 22 Steel. 4TM. Yeah, I'm 10-7 this time. I'm not playing. No jokes. The green light is back on. Cause 22 Steel is gone. Bye-bye. Worldwide checkmate. Worldwide checkmate. The Click. The Click. I'm gone. Guys, I had a lot of fun, but now I gotta run. Peace and love, yo 22 Steel.

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0: Have a beautiful one. 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Y'all got my radio full. But, hey, that thing's working. It's a two black AK. 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I got down. 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Sure did. 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He just said, fuck man.
1: 75, okay, try it, man.
0: But, good to have y'all in the Midwest coming through the Carolinas for sure. All right, man, I'm listening up.
2: You know what you do? Take care, Fox. Change song, shut down mine. I'll keep the radio getting up. Bye-bye.
0: Oh, man, all of you sounding good, man. I swear. T-Bird didn't tee up that time, so he kind of got my radio set up. Y'all are right there behind you, man, for sure. And, y'all out there, man, I swear.
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1: Happy Father's Day and good evening to y'all.
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2: Number five, telling him.

shut down, shut down, shut down, shut down, shut down, shut down, shut down, shut down, shut down, shut down, shut down, shut down, shut down, shut down, shut down, shut down, shut down, shut down, shut down, shut down, shut down, shut down, shut down, shut down, shut down, shut down, shut down, shut down, shut down, shut down, shut down, shut down, shut down, shut down, shut down, shut down, shut down, shut down, shut down, shut down, shut down, shut down, shut down, shut down, shut down, shut down, shut down, shut down, shut down, shut down, shut down, shut down, shut down, shut down, shut down, shut down, shut down, shut down, shut down, shut down, shut down, shut down, shut down, shut down, shut down, shut down, shut down, shut down, shut down, shut down, shut down, shut down, shut down, shut down, shut down, shut down, shut down, shut down, shut down, shut down, shut down, shut down, shut down, shut down, shut down, shut down, shut down, shut down, shut down, shut down, 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

your coffee.

0: said that a 5 we've gone on the roof. 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I'm clear to go. All
1: right.
0: You just gotta tell me what it is. Hey, 5, just tell me what it is. I can make it right, okay? I told you I was off the bench. Bye.
2: Super, we need to turn up. Mama, please.
0: You can't go in and tell. I cut my filaments back off. 5, I'm cutting these filaments back off. Bye-bye.
2: No, what's your time? Mama, 3, on the ATL.
0: We can turn it loose again on here. Cash, come later, Mr. 5. You're 5, I'm 10-7 and go.
2: Hey, my friend, what you call him? What you call him coming in the
0: bathroom? 4-10-5, put it down later, I'll give you a call. I'll be sure to give you a call in a few. Hey, 5. I still attach more.
2: say hello. Hey, gang, grab a shot and say hello.
1: Bye. Philadelphia, Massachusetts, get known of.
3: That time around, pocket change, have no doubt about this, my friend. Hello, number 9, 125, getting down. Who do you want me to talk to my radio? 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Mississippi in a mag. I think you said Mr. Mississippi in a mag. I'm right back. 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Hello, Ronald Muddy. 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

0: second man, Buck 10, 3G Sample, right back with you. Come on, come on.
1: Money find no pain in the street. Well, I will shoot again another day, another week. Hey, not Chucky, number 7. Bam!
0: Contract man, see, you done made me forget. You done made me forget. No bogus spies. 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I'm tense up.
1: Hey, Chucky.
0: No bogus spies. I'm tense up. Do not leave me. I love her. Lower the Chucky, lower the ground. I love mother. Bye, bye, bye.
1: Thank you.

Hey, checkmate in Philadelphia, I don't know what you did, but you sounded real, real.

0: acquire great brains.
1: Well, up here around Memphis is where Elvis has left the building. Hey, Arthur, Elvis has left the building.
0: Right back.
2: 1378, can you say cool one in Barbados?
1: Tell number 9 over there that Elvis has left the building. Number 9, Elvis has left the building.
0: Mr. 162 running this one-eyed jack special is black pride.
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3: Chucky 7 banging it in against the wall. 162, 3019 knows it.

0: Chucky, when you got up, I got right back down, big brother. Hey, Chucky, let your people go. Bam, bam, bam. Chucky with the Chucky 7. It's a 1-6-2-7. I'll see you, bye.
1: Hello, 319. I don't know why you don't hear you.
2: Hello, 319.
1: North Carolina. 319, pocket change, reading the mail. Change, Cadillac, read your mail.
3: All right, we can't ride it, Pocket Change. Well, you're coming along too, all that hell is your trash. Hey, you boy. Hey, don't change the phone. Pocket Change, with your mean red truck, 319, what's that?
4: Well, there's your own.
3: Hey, Chucky, come over here and let's take over. It's stuck and I'll see you behind me.
1: Smoke roll, we feel, party change, with a big beam in
3: Mississippi. Wow, Chucky. Chucky, doing that Chucky shuffle. You got that thing down, Mr. One.
1: Inmate, 1378.
5: It must have worked like a ground plate. I think audio got them.
6: Yeah, fuck.
1: It must be working like a ground plane. Hey, 1378. The commie, Big B must be working like a ground plane. Now, hold that.
3: Click. I see you, bye.
7: Number 9.
3: Echo 319 Roger, I see. Like a cat-figured jackass eating taxes.
5: Hey, 5-4. Hey, look at my radio. Hey, 5-4. Old bowling money started raising over here there, 4-10.
3: You eat this on the show, but I ain't going to it. And that's what he's doing. He's skinning and grinning, grinning and skinning.
5: In the Badlands of the Big Horn Squad.
3: Well, I'm trying.

0: Yes, yes, just one of the beams up your way. Hello, 110, around the Big Apple Magic and Mo Magic. With the wave, I'm rocking this mail.
1: I'm gone. No contact on 521. No copy on 521, New York City, New Jersey.

0: blackjack bait. Got a whole lot of good, no doubt. Blackjack and the Buckeye, and the Blackjack is gone.
1: Come on, bye-bye.
2: Ace Whistler, Windshield, Chicago. Hey, water pipe, when you do it like that, boy, they ain't got no breath but to come back to you.
1: I'm not gonna pump up.
0: Coming up, if you got-

0: Sanford. Can you hear 121? Jesse. Can you hear 121? Can you hear 121, Jesse Sanford? 121, 121.
1: Hey, Double Nickel, I don't want to pump up, man. I don't want to pump up. Anyway, Double Nickel, I don't want to say hello.
0: That's just a Michigan nut duck.
1: Hey, bye-bye.
0: The Michigan nut duck.
1: Cool, that all my hair to be like you. All right, now. How you do the talking? Hey, you in the car, you know what I'm telling you.
2: And the black jacket's gone.
3: I'm gonna try a little bit down here on the bowls.
0: Michigan mud duck, Michigan mud duck, Michigan mud duck, Michigan mud duck. Bye, bye Nickel, bye.
1: Bye, Double Nickel. Bye, Double Nickel. Black Jackson, I ain't gonna pump up. I'm gonna just stay on the driver. Catch you later on, the Black Jackson. Have a good day.
0: Everything's good on this end. Everything's good on this end. Good evening, Double Nickel. I was talking down in Mississippi. I put it out your way to say hello. Everything's good on my end, brother. I hope it's well on your end, too. Hey, Double Nickel, 222, right back. He's still a Michigan mud duck. He's still a Michigan mud duck. Hey, Double Nickel. Oh, 22 Steel, still a Michigan mud duck. I'm stepping right back. He's still on the ball. All about that Mother Nature. Hey, Double Nickel, it's all about that Mother Nature. I'm easing on back. Click, click.
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0: Bye-bye-bye. enjoy that ice cream.
1: Bye-bye. I'm 10-7. Bye-bye.
4: I thought that was mine.
1: Bad boy, before you go to the chance, one to one, I want to say, hey.

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